Simple Minds, alive and kicking. I stepped on the scales this morning and I'm alive and shrinking. It's 11.04 on this Friday morning, the 1st of May, on this the mid-morning mix with Melks. With me, Lana Malkin, on Vintage Radio, the beating heart of Birkenhead. Yeah, I've been trying to lose weight for a little while now, and do you know what? I'm succeeding. A few more pounds to go. Mr. and Kiwi.

Steve Winwood. Hi, love. 0742 144 1409. Vintage Radio, the beating heart of Birkenhead. If you want a message, you want to play a song request, send it in. It has to be a song from the 80s, otherwise I ain't going to play it. Duran Duran, Girls on Film. Took a photo of Sarah the other week. My God, my girlfriend is the most attractive girl in the world.

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1: Dancing with Tears in My Eyes. I remember doing that. A few years ago, I went to a wedding. Having a bit of a dance around, and managed to pull a calf muscle. So I definitely had tears in my eyes. Very, very painful. The song was Jump Around by House of Pain. And I was jumping around. And it did cause me a lot of pain. But there you go. It's a mid-morning mix with Melks on Vintage Radio, the beating heart of Birkenhead. 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

0: Hollywood comic comedian. What's coming on later on, you ask? Well, at 12 till 2, you've got the repeat of the all-time music greats of Mark Lees. Then at 4 till 6, you've got Richard Wall's Friday Almost Live on Vintage Radio, Richard Wall. And then 7 till 9, you've got Something for Everyone with Colette. And talking to Mark...
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Adam and the Ants, Prince Charming. I was just about to talk and I realised there was something else going to, just another beat was going to come on. It's Friday, it's the 1st of May, bank holiday weekend. What are you doing? 0742 144 1409. It's the mid-morning mix with Mouse on Vintage Radio, the beating heart of Birkenhead. And this is David Bowie, Ashes to Ashes.

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1: But in the morning mix, the mid-morning mix with Malx on Vintage Radio, the beating heart of Birkenhead. Hope you're enjoying all the songs from the 80s, because that was Hue and Cry and Labour of Love. We're into the last, 25 minutes, but 24 minutes now.

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The Mid-Morning Mix on Vintage Radio with Melks. That's me, Lana Malkin, here until 12, and that means there's only 17 minutes to go. So what do you want me, what do you want me to play? 0742 144 1409. Oh, I've just found out, so because this is a new show, it gets repeated on Tuesday, 8 till 10 a.m, and then there's an overnight repeat at 12 a.m. to 2 a.m. on a Saturday morning. Yeah, I'll be up for that one.

Paul Young, I'm going to tear your playhouse down. Still one of my favourite artists. And one of the reasons I don't like Gino De Campo. I've told the story previously on my earlier morning show. He broke into Paul Young's house many years ago and stole his guitars. He did get put away for it, but you know what? He shouldn't have been let out, is what I reckon anyway. Next song, Owen Paul, my favourite waste of time. And I always say this to Sarah, she is still my favourite waste of time. You're my-

Owen Paul, My Favourite Waste of Time. 8 minutes to 12 on this Friday, the 1st of May, here until 12 a.m. 12 p.m. Digging Blue, Real Gun Kid.

That's Deacon Blue with Real Gone Kid. Well, there's only one more song to go, and I'm out of here. I'll be back again next Friday, 10 till 12. Don't forget, all 80s. 0742 144 1409. If in the meantime you want any songs played, there is always something to listen to on Vintage Radio. So all I'm going to say is enjoy your bank holiday weekend. Hopefully the sun will be there. Thank you so much for listening. I hope Callie, the cockapoo, has enjoyed listening to me for a couple of hours while her dad is away. And yes, I shall catch you all again next week. Thank you so much. Goodbye.

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Oh, hello, good morning, welcome to the show. It's Richard Wall here between now and 12 o'clock with the Sunday selection, a Valentine's special. I know it was Valentine's Day yesterday, but I thought, hey, why not play lots of great songs for you, like that one from Queen, Crazy Little Thing Called Love, also recorded by Dwight Yoakam, of course. Lots of great songs. I've already picked a load, but no doubt lots of other people will let me know of other great songs to play, like this one, Joe Brown.

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Love it, yeah. Joe Brown, of course, 1962, Picture of You. Yeah, let's continue with a bit of Dr. Hook.

Dr. Hook, of course, and when you're in love with a beautiful woman. Well, as I say, it's started already. My mum has asked me to play this one for her. This is Brooks and Dunn.

That's the one, sneak it in before anybody says put it on. Hurricane Smith. Mark will like that one. Oh, babe, what would you say? Right, okay. Two from 1962. Start off with this one from The King.

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I was going to play Teddy Bear, but that's a better song, I think, yeah. Also requested by Auntie Vicky's, that's for Mr. Ronald Witchley, Billy Fury.

symphonic sound of Fury from 2018. Billy Fury, 1962, great song, When Will You Say I Love You? Okay, here is the man, the myth, legend, Mr. Harry Webb.

from the film Hard Day's Night, The Beatles. And I Love Her. And called, sort of with the same sort of sound, is The Searchers.

Great song. That's Freddie and the Dreamers, 1963, and You Were Made For Me. Great song indeed. Let me say hello. Very good morning to Rachel and Paul. They're listening to us this morning in Port Sunlight. Morning, Rich. We're listening. Paul's asked for Put Your Head On My Shoulder by Paul Anka. What a great song.

There you go, the original version before the Osmonds recorded it. Paul Anka, two records from him, Put Your Head on My Shoulder, and then Puppy Love. Great song indeed. I like that one. Right, I've got to do this one, definitely. Johnny Cash.

Johnny Cash and A Thing Called Love. Love doing this on a Sunday morning, I really do. Get messages like this one from my cousin Rachel. Said, so spooky, I was to ask for Puppy Love for Juno, and no sooner had I said it than it came on, you see. And then Mark started sending me pictures of Oscar, his dog, and another little dog, and we may as well give Ronnie a mention as well, haven't we? Why not? My Uncle Pete's asked me to play this one, and I'm so glad he's asked me to play this version, because I can't stand the wet, wet, wet version. It's the Trogs.

Late great Mr. Buddy Holly, of course, and Words of Love. Great song. I like that one. Now, I mentioned this before, right? That there used to be a little set of singles that used to sit in the cabinet at home, right? And some of them were never ever touched, right? I mean, we had the Andy Williams one at Christmas. We had that. I think that was the only one that we had on. There was another single called Christmas Favourites, which was an EP, which was okay, right? And the other record that sat there was this one.

0: Sonny and Cher, of course, and I Got You, Babe, as mine by the Rolling Stones on Ready, Steady, Go. Okie dokie.
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0: There was this guy who made from London who made these records, right, and they're all nice and, you know, all these really, really nice little songs with the John Barry 7, and then to update himself, he met this group and he started recording songs of them, and the first song that he did was, well, let's just say, a little bit of a rocker.

Now there's a band who made so many great records, and they really were great. I mean, don't get me wrong, the stuff that Adam Faith did with the John Barry 7 is okay, but Adam Faith with the Roulettes, for those couple of years, those records that he made were just brilliant. I mean, Somebody's Taken Maria Away, I Love How You Love It. Oh, great, that one as well. You know, the first time. Great songs, they really are. My Uncle Pete said, how about playing All You Need Is Love by Scousers? Well, here's their friends. Jerry and the Pacemakers.

0: Gladys and the Pips there, and Take Me in Your Arms, lovely. Right there, the missus is listening, so she's asked me to play this very important song. I'll tell you why it's important. We got married to it.
1: When I first saw you.

Gene Pitney and Looking Through the Eyes of Love, great song. Mark asked for Andy Williams, a classic love story. Well, I was going to play an Andy Williams record, and it's this one.

Andy Williams and Can't Take My Eyes Off You, followed by Barry Manilow and Can't Smile Without You. Always reminds me of Wally Scott, that song. Because he always used to try and sing it. And when I say try, he tried, definitely. My Uncle Peter's asked for this one. Oh, classic one, Nielsen.

absolute classic, Nielsen, of course, and Without You. And Marcus has sent me a message, and it's this. As he always says on his all-time great music show, they don't write them like that anymore, which is true.

Peter Cetera called Chicago, and If You Leave Me Now. Great song. I like that one. You know, I remember doing a show over Christmas and people were just bombarding me with all sorts of... I'm only on for 2 hours and I could go on for like 4 years. Seriously. All right, maybe a slight exaggeration, but I feel like I could go on for another hour or so. Let's have the Beach Boys.

Great song, Silver Black 1964. You're My World. Talking about Silver Black, as it were. Here's the original version of the song she had a big hit with.

Barry White, of course, you're the first, my last, my everything. Great song indeed. That's about it for me today. Until next Sunday, stand by because Gareth's up next with the Beatles Hour and Strictly Dance Classics and all that sort of thing. Talking about the Beatles is one of their biggest number one hit songs. Until next week, bye bye.

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And good morning, welcome to Swing's the Thing with me, David Nixon, here on Vintage Radio Birkenhead. We've got some great music for you, and stay with us through till 12:30, 10 o'clock. We've got the Garden Party Radio Show with all things country, Americana, folk and local music. I'm looking forward to today. It's going to be a busy old day. I've got loads going on afterwards as well, and let's get on with the show.

Beautiful stuff there from Amy Winehouse, Love is a Losing Game, song she wrote from the, the award-winning album Back to Black, released in October 2006. All right. Ella Fitzgerald, It's Only a Paper Moon.

There you go. Yonkers raised, Ella Fitzgerald, and it's only a paper moon. All right. What should we have now? Let's have some Etta Jones. We're going to have a Bye Bye Blackbird.

Oh, lovely. That was Etta Jones, Bye Bye Blackbird. Etta Jones from, she's born in South Carolina and then moved to New York, where she eventually died age 72 in 2001. There you go. Great stuff. Good morning to Tez, listening in from Berlin, and to Simone McGregor. Perhaps more about Simone in a minute. But in the meantime, I'm going to play some Glenn Miller. Here's the classic, A String of Pearls.

Glenn Miller with his bands and his trombone, String of Pearls. And yeah, I mentioned Simone McGregor messaged me before, and she's listening in. So good morning, Simone. I hope you're feeling fit and well and ready for tonight. So after the show later, I've got to go to the Epstein Theatre, British pronunciation, Epstein Theatre to go and see David Knopoff playing the Man Behind the Voice, which is all about Frank Sinatra. I'm really looking forward to that. When that finishes, we've got a mad dash up to Grange Over Sands, and where we'll be going to see Simone and the Strictly Swing Big Band playing up there in Grange Over Sands, presenting Lost in Time, and it's a charity event, and well worth seeing. There's some balcony seats left, I think. Doors open 7 o'clock, showtime 7:30, and it should be really good. Loads of big band stuff, old and new, that you'd love, swing songs. And I'll be there anyway. It's at the Victoria Hall, Main Street in Grange Over Sands. And I'd sent Simone a song a few months back now, and she really loved it. So she has included it in tonight's set, and I'm absolutely made up that that's the case, and I can't wait to see her perform it with the big band. Absolutely thrilled to bits that she's going to be doing it, and I'm sure it'll be great. Really looking forward to our trip up there to Grange Over Sands. So we'll see you later, Simone. Really looking forward to it. And this is the song I wrote a couple of years ago now, but it's not released, not properly. So this is this is an AI version of it, and because I can't fit a big band into me front room, this is Still Dizzy.

0: There you go. Lucky Melinda, Apollo Jump, born Lucius Venable Melinda. And yeah, he was born August the 8th, 1910 in Alabama. And then, of course, he moved to New York. And interestingly, of the time, he was a dancer and a sort of master of ceremonies. And he took over a big band temporarily and got the bug. He couldn't read or write music, didn't play an instrument, he rarely sang, but he was a showman, and that's what made him successful. All right, there you go. And we have now, what have we got now? Nat King Cole and L-O-V-E.
1: L is for the way you look at me. O

0: You can't beat that, can you? Nat King Cole, L-O-V-E, love. Bert Camford, Mick Gabler, song there. All right. This is for you, Jilly.
1: Hi, Jim. Wishing you a very, very happy birthday.

Okay, so it's not Jill's birthday. But anyway, that was for you, Jill. That's this little song we wrote for her birthday. And that was the AI version. There you go. All right. Enough of that. This is Dean Martin. Ain't that a kick in the head?

And there you go, Dean Martin, Ain't That a Kick in the Head, Sammy Cahn and Jimmy Van Heusen there. All right. We always play a bit of Doris. Here's Doris Day. It's magic.

shut that up. Doris Day, It's Magic there, and that was from the album Wonderful Day 1956, Sammy Cahn and Jewel Stein song. All right. Let's have some Frank then. We played some Dean Martin before. We get some Frank Sinatra. I like songs with moons in. Fly Me to the Moon.

0: You.
1: There you go, Frank Sinatra, Fly Me to the Moon. And next up, we've got a song that Sinatra did record himself. This one's Judy Garland. Zing, When the Strings of My Heart.

Well, there you go, Judy Garland, Zing Went the Strings of My Heart. And she recorded that song a number of times, first time in the film Listen, Darling from 1939. But I think that one's the 1958 version with Nelson Riddle back in her. There you go, enjoy that. All right, let's change the tone a little bit. And Ashley Pizzotti. This is September in the Rain.

the wonderful Ashley Pizzotti, September in the Rain. 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Here's one someone might like.

caught me out, that one. Hey, I left my mic open as well. There you go. That was Antonio Carlos Jobim, who also wrote the tune as well. There you go. One note samba. And I played that for Jill because Jill and John like dancing around. She didn't think she'd be practicing the samba this morning. There you go. Hope you did. This is the Bill Elliott Swing Orchestra Streamliner.

0: There you go. That was the Bill. God, say that again. That was the Bill Elliott Swing Orchestra with Streamliner. That's a track that Bill Elliott wrote, and it comes from the album Calling All Jitterbugs, released 1st of July 1997. So we're nearing the end of the show now, and John's arrived for the next show, for the Garden Party Radio Show. Good morning, John.
1: Good morning, David.
0: And he'll be joining us in a moment for the show. But in the meantime, we've got one more song to finish off with. And this is Louis Armstrong and You're the Top.
2: At words poetic, I'm so pathetic that I always found it bliss instead of getting them all.

Wonderful, Louis Armstrong there with one of my favourite songs, You're the Top. Nita O'Day is my favourite version, I suppose. Song written by Cole Porter, but lyrics often updated. You're the Turkey Dinner, yeah. I did think of updating that myself at some point, but I never got around to it. I must have a go. Be very different to these lyrics, wouldn't they? We are coming to the end. Good morning to Paul Grayston, who's tuned in as well. And we are going to move on to the Garden Party Radio Show.

0: 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You're listening to Vintage Radio and with me, David Nixon, and...
1: Oh, I didn't see you put your hand up there.
0: I was slick as anything. John wasn't looking.
1: Oh, yeah, well, you know, it's do we need to look at you, David?
0: Well, not too often.
1: Yeah. Good morning, everyone.
0: So we are here.
1: One of these days, I'll introduce the programme, you know.
0: Yeah, and you cut it on as well, so you were in 5 minutes early, so that was good.
1: Never nearly made it, to be honest. I overslept.
0: Overslept?
1: Yeah, the alarm went off and...
0: you just took another minute.
1: Well, it wasn't another minute. It was someone in the house said, alarm off.
0: Before you got hold of it, kind of thing.
1: Yeah, and then it was like, oh, 3 minutes to nine. I was jumping the shower.
0: And you got here, didn't you?
1: Yeah, I got it.
0: All right, we're going to open up with the first track. And what is it, John?
1: It's a trio from the 70s, a girl trio. I got introduced to them by Alexis Corner, one of his radio shows that we used to have on a Sunday night.
0: You did?
1: These are just great vocalists. This is a song called Losing True. From the second album, I think it is. I got the first album, I got the second album, but I'll have to get it some point.
0: All right, and this is, who is it, John?
1: The Roaches.

0: Okay, that was the Roaches and Losing True.
1: Yeah, that was the third album, not the second album. The album's called Keep On Doing, and it's produced, like the first album, by Robert Fripp, who you might know from either King Crimson or the Sunday videos he puts up with his wife, Toya Wilcox.
0: Right, okay, yeah.
1: Never seen them?
0: I have, sort of vaguely, but not watched them, no.
1: Yeah, they're off the wall.
0: So right, okay.
1: Yeah.
0: All right, then. We've got... We got C-Matt up next, and this is the title track from her current album. This is Euro Country.

0: Ciara Mary Alice Thompson, otherwise known as C-Matt. That was from Curran's album Euro Country. All right, what do you think of that, John?
1: I think you just described exactly the saying Euro Country. It sounds like, you know, kind of poppy 80s.
0: Yes. She is sort of country pop star from yeah. Dunboyne.
1: Let me just think. It just sounded 80s, so was she something to do with like Eurovision Song Contest?
0: No, she wasn't. Not that I know of anyway. I don't know that much about her, but she's multi-award winning and, you know, Mercury Music Prize and all that. But recently, she's just been awarded Album of the Year by the Ivor Novello Awards. Wow. And they particularly look at songwriting. And
1: the judges must have got younger.
0: And yeah, but she decided it was her opportunity to speak her mind. And in her speech, don't know if anyone's seen it, I'm going to read some of it out. She said, "The record Euro Country is about the very complicated relationship I have with my country, which, as I don't know if you know, is Ireland. I happen to be a legal immigrant in this country only because Ireland was lucky enough to be colonised 800 years ago by England."
1: Lucky enough.
0: She's being sarcastic, I think.
1: Oh, okay.
0: Being ironic. "And that is actually the only difference between me and you, admin-wise. I have a very specific idea of what songwriting is supposed to be for, and I think it is to reflect the times through your own personal views so that people can have something to connect to and learn from years later. Now, I would compel my fellow artists in the room. This is not the time to sit on the fence. Fascism is on the rise." That, C-U-N-T, Bernie Ahern, recently decided to be a racist on camera. He revealed his true colours. F Reform, F Nigel Farage. "I have no time, sympathy or empathy for anyone that decides to make life more difficult for people who are just trying to live. And that's what this record is about. Thank you for my award. I really love it." So that was C-Matt, that's what she thinks. Good for you, C-Matt. Anyway, let's move on.
1: Okay. We're going to play another Irish artist, the four of us. Lean In for a Kiss.

0: That was the four of us and Lean In for a Kiss.
1: Yeah, that was sent to us. Quite gentle, really. I mean, considering they're a rock band.
0: yeah.
1: Yeah, listen to some of the stuff. It's just quite rocky. They've been gone quite some time as well.
0: Okay. Yeah. All right, so we're going to say hello to a couple of people. Paul Grayston, who's tuned in. Good morning, Paul. I hope you're enjoying the
1: Good
0: show
1: morning,
0: up
1: Paul.
0: There in Prestwich. I presume that's where you are. Tez in Berlin, listening
1: Good
0: in
1: morning,
0: again.
1: Tez.
0: Thank you for tuning in. And we've got Lynn from Mills.
1: Oh, good morning, Lynn.
0: Who's listening in. And Mike Howarth.
1: Good morning, Mike.
0: Listening in. So thank you all for listening in.
1: Yeah, that's everyone now. Everyone's checked in.
0: They checked in. Yeah, we've done the register. No, the latecomers will be mentioned later. No, other people will be mentioned later.
1: Yeah.
0: But that's for a start. Now, we're going to play one of your favourite bands, John.
1: Yeah, well, simply... But, you know, this is last week's programme, isn't it? Everything that we had in the show today should have been in the show last week. So we played Wolf Alice last week, only because we tried to play some of the artists that we didn't have the music with us for.
0: We had one or two songs, didn't we? This is a different song, by the way.
1: Yeah, now this is, I love this band, as you know. I'm going to see them in July. In Finsbury Park. Not look forward to standing up for 10 hours without having to have a wee, but that's another story.
0: You've got no chance.
1: I've got no
0: 10
1: chance.
0: Hours without a wee.
1: Yeah, I'm looking into Amazon for, for those...
0: Catheter.
1: Well, that would be good, but I was thinking more of nappies.
0: Adult nappies. I've still got some on the boat, actually. Yeah, okay. I don't use them personally, but they're good for...

0: you go, Wolf Alice, and How Can I Make It Okay, the lullaby version. Her voice is just incredible. That's two chords, that's G and F, probably in that order, by the way. all the way through, and her voice, I've tried to sing that song, and it's like when I tried to listen to, I wanted to cover.
1: I've tried playing that one, John.
0: It's in C.
1: But anyway.
0: Well, maybe the version, that's the acoustic version's in C, but it is G and F.
1: Yeah, yeah.
0: Who Knows Where the Time Goes by Sandy Denny. You don't realise how much a voice kind of is amazing, you kind of the inflections that are in it. And the same with Ellie on that, you know, it's like she doesn't just hold a note, she kind of twists it and bends it, and you know, all in tune, no auto-tuning in there. I mean, I love that song. Even Mark likes that one, that's on his favourite list, that one.
1: Even Mark likes it.
0: Yeah, and he's quite touchy. Well, not touchy, that's the wrong word, isn't it? He's quite fussy.
1: Fussy, yeah.
0: He's probably fussier than you.
1: Probably.
0: Yeah.
1: Probably.
0: Yeah.
1: It's okay.
0: It's okay.
1: That's what it's getting from me.
0: Yeah. Well, you know what? You know, if you wrote that, that'd be the best song you'd ever written.
1: It wouldn't. I've written better songs than that.
0: You haven't.
1: I've written loads of better songs than
0: Absolutely
1: that.
0: Absolutely not.
1: That's not true.
0: Honestly. If I'd written a song like that, I'd be absolutely made up.
1: Well, it might be better than the ones you've written, but, you know.
0: Okay.

0: I'd like to hear your better songs.
1: You might have heard them, you might not, who knows. Yeah. I might not record them, yes. This is Grace Mann, and this is, I don't even know where I got this song from, but this is a song called Whirlwind.

0: Grace Mann and Whirlwind, sort of a cool jazz pop tune, I think.
1: Definitely pop.
0: It's definitely pop, but it's had a cool jazz feel to it, I think.
1: Yeah.
0: And yeah, I'm not even sure where I came across that, but it might have been one of those things Spotify throw up and, you know, you go, oh, quite like that. And I've heard a few other tracks by it and I really like them, so I thought I'd put our latest single in the show, and there it is.
1: There you go.
0: All right. What have we got next, John?
1: We've got a local artist, Rob Clark. I put it under the Americana. When we select the tracks, we pick so many Americana tracks and so many country, so many folk tracks and stuff like that, rather than local acts because it was sent in. So, yeah, I mean, Rob Clark, he does loads of stuff. To me, he's always one of these people that's under the radar. You never sort of see, unlike Rob Vincent and stuff like that, loads of things on Facebook and, you know, posts and gigs and all that. Like, Rob is about, but you got to look for him. But he's done some great stuff over the years. And he's got a new album out, which came out in May, called, if I could pronounce it, O-P-O-P. O-P-I-O-P-E.
0: Okay, yeah.
1: Don't know if that's how you pronounce it. Don't even know what it means, O-P-O-P.
0: You're listening, Rob, let us know.
1: This is a track, I think it's the lead single, actually, from that album. And this one's called Blue Day for a Black Swan.

0: quite a lot going for it, didn't it?
1: Yeah, I just caught a symbol at one point.
2: There you go, that was Rob Clark and Blue Day for Black Swan.
3: Yeah.
2: That grows on you with a couple of listens, that, actually. It's really good.
3: Yeah, it's catchy. It's very... it sounds awful saying it. Underproduced is the wrong word. It's kind of very home studio.
2: Well, yeah, but in a good way, I think. It's kind of natural, you know.
3: Because, I mean, you know, compared to some of the stuff that we play, or the AI stuff that we listen to, everything's immaculate, you know. You can hear... kind of like a little bit of out of tune piano there, I think, you know, and stuff like that.
2: What do you think, Rob? I like that. That's really good. He's been around for years, Rob, as you said, and he began his music in Scotland, but he is from Liverpool. He's lived all over the place: Nottingham, Huddersfield, Skipton, and North East Scotland as well.
3: That's seventh solo album.
2: Yeah, and he's been in a variety of bands, and recorded with lots of other bands as well, you know.
3: The Wooltones is one I always think of.
2: The Wooltones, yeah, but there are others, you know. Rob Clark and the Wooltones, that's right. Trying to see what else. Rob Clark and the Brown Bears, but there's other names in here that I think he's done some work with The Truth, The Pretenders, and Don't Get Me Wrong, Fisher's Ed, Peter Hamill. So, you know, there's other names in the pot there. I'm not sure what the input was, but
3: let's have a look if there's any gigs coming up
2: for Rob.
3: Yeah, no, I'm going to his website.
2: Or anybody's gigs.
3: Well, there's a few coming up, definitely, but I can't see nothing on his website.
2: No,
3: he hasn't got a tour page. You know, whether he's playing local or whatever, you know.
2: But he has got his own Wikipedia page.
3: Has he?
2: Yeah.
3: All right, okay.
2: Yeah.
3: I'm still waiting to write mine.
2: Yeah. let's play a song in the meantime, anyway. We're going to play Jim Lauderdale next.
3: Yeah, I picked this one. Yeah, Jim Lauderdale was the support for Emmylou Harrison. He was great. He sounds like a lovely bloke as well. And he's brought out two albums within a couple of months. The one's like a greatest hits, Volume 2, which I think this is from. And he's been writing stuff and with all kinds of people and recording, and he's quite well known, even though he was the support. So he actually got up and played with Emmylou Harris on Love Hurts, believe it or not. You know, the song.
2: Yeah.
3: She co-sang with Graham. So, yeah.
2: I think he co-wrote a song with Demi Mariner as well.
3: He's probably written with a lot of people, Jim, yeah. He's a very much in demand songwriter. But, yeah, this is a song called...
2: that was a slip of my finger then, sorry.
3: Go on. Yeah, sorry. Making a Believer in May.

0: Jim Lauderdale.
1: Yeah, love that.
0: Making a believer of me.
1: Yeah. These people that have covered him, Elvis Costello, done a couple of his songs, the Dixie Chicks.
0: Yeah, he's worked with them a bit, I think.
1: Dave Evans. Nick Lowe's another one.
0: Yeah.
1: Blake Shelton. Leanne Womack.
0: Yeah. And that particular track, as you said, was from Country Super Hits Volume 2.
1: Yeah. Yeah, very nice. Very nice.
0: Very good indeed. All right. We have got current album I'm listening to quite a lot. On this, I think, might be the current single. This is Casey Musgraves, Mexico Honey.

0: There you go, Casey Musgraves, Mexico Honey.
1: Great.
0: Yeah, another great track from Casey there.
1: I've got her album, but I still haven't played it yet. I'm getting all these songs through this radio show.
0: Yeah. No, I've got it. I'm listening to it a lot. I've got it in whiskey coloured vinyl. There you go.
1: Very good.
0: You're getting all sorts of different ones. I was just looking for gigs that are on today. I know I'm missing one I really wanted to go to. But,
1: I'm going to it.
0: And you're going, so that's at Thornton Off Village Club tonight.
1: Yeah. The Casey Hare Good Company. Number 7, I think it is, or something, is it? Could be.
0: I'm not sure it's about that, isn't it?
1: Yeah.
0: Do you remember who's on?
1: I know Jessica Dives was on, and I know Casey's on, but I'm not sure who else is on.
0: Ooh, but I should have brought this subject up in a minute, shouldn't I?
1: Yeah. I have seen the poster and shared it on Facebook and stuff like that, so...
0: I'm going to move the order around just to make that look like it was really slick, because the next track we'll play will be Jessica Dives.
1: Because
0: it was in a couple of songs, but we'll kill us the movie. Yeah. What was I going to say? Yeah, so I can't go to the Katie Hurt.
1: Yes, you've got a big band thing, haven't you?
0: So I'm dashing out of here later on at 12:30 to get to
1: Grange Over Sands.
0: The Epstein Theatre. Because David Knopoff is doing The Man with the Voice, which is a sort of a
1: Sinatra thing.
0: Story thing about Frank Sinatra, and he'll be obviously singing a bunch of classic Sinatra tracks. I'm really looking forward to that.
1: Yeah.
0: It does put us on a tight timeline, though, so I've got to meet Anne-Marie and then get there, try to eat something in between. And that's this afternoon.
1: Just take some sarnies with you.
0: Well, that's what I'll have to do. I won't be able to go home. I've got to go straight there from here. It's a thing. It's 2:30.
1: And Marie, make him some sandwiches.
0: She's going to. She's already doing that.
1: No, but you're not on the radio. Do it now, and then bring them along to the Epstein. You can sit in the Epstein.
0: That's what she's doing.
1: Okay.
0: That's what she's going to do. Okay. Arranged. She's very organised, not me.
1: Yeah, but
0: she
1: listened to me.
0: And she's listening as well, I think. She hasn't said anything, but I think she is. So good morning, Anne-Marie.
1: Good morning, Anne-Marie.
0: And then we're straight out of there as fast as we can and up to Grange Over Sands to see the Strictly Swing Big Band playing with Simone McGregor on vocals. And that should be really good. They're playing a 17-piece big band, and they're playing songs from old songs, new songs. And one of the new songs is one I wrote.
1: Yeah.
0: So I'm really excited to...
1: Are you going
0: to
1: video it?
0: I'll give it a go, yeah.
1: Yeah.
0: And we'll see what happens. But I'm really looking forward to it. And thank you, Simone, for liking the song and enough to want to play it at this show, which is a pretty special show, really. And it definitely is for me to see a big band doing this. So there you go, yeah. It's a busy day. We're staying overnight, and
1: just make sure you put your PRS return in for that one.
0: I will.
1: Yeah, no, honestly,
0: it might boost it by 300%.
1: No, I mean, I Two Black Sheep done one of my songs, didn't he? On a big,
0: they did theater. At the Floral Pavilion. Yeah.
1: And in PRS terms, I mean, this is how ridiculous music is, you know. Money and stuff like that is PRS. They paid me about £100 just for the one song.
0: Yeah, yeah, very good.
1: Because it was the New Brighton Floral Hall. Now imagine doing a set. I mean, I never follow PRS. I understand, because if you'd done 10 songs, you'd imagine you get £1,000, wouldn't you?
0: From PRS,
1: based on that, but you don't. It's like I played, you know, the Corn Market, and one song will get you £7, but like another song will get you like 7p.
0: Well, it's partly the length of the song, isn't it? But what other factors are in there? I don't know. It's the size of the venue. The venue in Grange Over Sands isn't as big as the Floral Pavilion.
1: Yeah.
0: Because it's sort of...
1: Is it a cafe?
0: A lot of it's tabled out, and then there's balcony theatre seats. I haven't been there, so I couldn't swear to what it is, but I will find out, won't I, when I get there. Anyway, all the acts on tonight are far bigger. I suppose Shalimar playing the Philharmonic. Barry Manilow is playing the M&S Bank Arena
1: in Liverpool.
0: Yeah,
1: is he?
0: Yeah, So there's two big ones you want to avoid. Sorry, you want to go to. And then all the rest seem to be tribute acts, which I won't mention.
1: I've seen Barry Manilow.
0: Barry Manilow, yeah. So, yeah, a couple of big gigs in Liverpool. But if I was in Liverpool tonight, I'd be over at Thornton Hoff, and therefore not in Liverpool, watching the Katie Hurt.
1: Yeah, I'll tell Katie good that company. You'd rather see someone.
0: I am actually wearing Katie's T-shirt today, not her personal one.
1: Out of guilt.
0: I wouldn't be able to get into that, but mine's so a much bigger one.
1: Out of guilt.
0: Not at all, no. I just like
1: I'll tell her that you couldn't. She's been chucked for some other woman.
0: Musical woman. not the actual woman. Yeah.
1: Speaking of gigs, let's mention our open mic that's come up again Tuesday.
0: Oh, go on then, John.
1: Yeah. It's only any musicians out there, any music lovers. We're going to do our third open mic in the Denby Castle in Liverpool. It's free to get in. It starts, the doors open at 7, we start at 7:30. It's been well attended the first couple of occasions, really good. Everyone's really given us positive feedback for both occasions, so hopefully we can carry on. But the tradition of giving people a really good entertaining night. It's a lovely venue. We've done it out a little bit to make it a bit more personable. Yeah. So yeah, it's looking forward to it on Tuesday. Yeah.
0: It's got Timo tea lights, so you know you've got to be there.
1: Yeah. It's got Timo tea lights.
0: Good beer.
1: It's been really good. Yeah.
0: Good beer, and it's been good.
1: I'm very varied. Yeah.
0: So that's this Tuesday.
1: Yeah.
0: We start at 7:30, so you get in from 7 o'clock. I'm sure John just said that, but I wasn't listening to him.
1: Yeah, it's free to get in.
0: It is. Go on then. It's 5 to get out, yeah.
1: I didn't say that.
0: And talking of which, back to the gig, so tonight. Which one? The Katie Hurt Good Company one.
1: Yeah.
0: As John said, Jessica Dives is one of the artists. She's very good. I saw her recently at the Story House, the Blue Lantern Sessions, and... this is one of her songs. This is The Wind Phone.

0: There you go. Jessica Dives and the Wind Phone, and she's playing there as part of Katie Hurt's Good Company sessions at Thornton Hotfillies Club tonight.
1: Yep, I know who's playing with her now.
0: And she has other artists, which John will tell us about.
1: Yep, Owen Morton and Martha Cohen. I can't say I know them.
0: No, I don't, but they will be good.
1: Yeah, yes.
0: It's always a great night.
1: Yeah, and that's the not the fun, but that's part of the enjoyment, is getting to know these people, you know.
0: The fact that the songs swap one to the other in rotation kind of breaks it up. If you were to listen to lots of songs by one artist, you may kind of get a bit bored, possibly. And that will not happen at this event.
1: Yeah, and last month, well, not last month, because it's bi-monthly, isn't it? The last time, one of the girls that was on, what's her name, Robin Sargent, is it? I got that right. She posted something that she's playing the Bluebird Cafe.
0: A few weeks after. It's not Sargent, though. Can't remember her name now. But yeah,
1: she was very good.
0: Yeah, well, she did a bit of a tour, didn't she? What, she got the Bluebird, yeah. Excellent. We were chatting to her, weren't we?
1: She's very tall.
0: She's very tall. She's American as well. She's also very good. All right, what we got next, John?
1: Well, you've changed the order around, haven't you?
0: Well, we've gone back to the order now.
1: Kiara B, Reminisce. I don't know much about this. I'm trying to find something on the Google, but it doesn't give me anything.
0: But it was sent in to
1: us. It was sent in, yeah. I'd normally have some printouts, but I haven't had them.
0: Here we go.

0: There you go.
1: Reminisce. Kira, it's not Kira B, it's Kira D. That's why I couldn't find anything. You Google something with the wrong information.
0: So what have we got now?
1: You're not going to get the right information. It still doesn't say too much other than she's on Instagram and Spotify and stuff like that. Doesn't really say too much about her, really, you know.
0: Okay, well, I enjoyed it. It was nice.
1: Yeah, nice, yeah.
0: Yeah, it's nice. All right. I was going to say, Ian Ball is listening
1: in. Oh, good morning, Ian.
0: Yeah, late to the party. Where have you been? Oh, putting together an hour's set list for next Sunday.
1: Tell us what next Sunday is.
0: Trouble is, he has too many songs to choose from that he likes to play. Play them faster. Fit them all in then. Remember the Dickies used to do, like,
1: yeah,
0: punk songs, but they do Paranoid in like, you know, 45 seconds. Things like that.
1: Can we just have a look at his I've got the WhatsApp as well, so he sent the it's the image of the gig, is it? Let me just have a look.
0: It is John McAteer Folk Stage.
1: Ah, okay. Oh, it's not far from you, isn't it? Well, not far from Paul's, I should say. John McAteer Folk Stage. So next Sunday, the 21st, at the Newton Brewery Inn in Webb's Lane, Middlewich, Ian is on at 6 p.m. doing an hour, just under an hour, with other people like Humbug Duo, Trouble at Mill, The Blue Yellows, Violet Cry, Kissing the Flint, and your host Dave Roberts.
0: Indeed.
1: And that's part of the Middlewich Midsummer event, or Midsummer Middlewich event even.
0: Yeah, they have a music thing every year. Middlewich, near Wychpole. It's not really near anyone.
1: Oh, I'm thinking of Presswich, yeah.
0: Yeah, no, Middlewich. It's a big canal area, actually.
1: It is not far, though, is it?
0: Well, not a million miles away. Yeah. But, yeah, so the Newton Brewery in Webb's Lane, Middlewich, CW10-9DN.
1: Yeah, and that's a week tomorrow, yeah.
0: And that's Sunday, 21st of June, starting at 2 o'clock.
1: Yeah. And I'll make a note that we'll mention that again next week, and maybe I'll play one of Ian's songs. We can choose one of his set list songs. One of the songs for the set list for him.
0: If he lets us know what's in his...
1: No, we can tell him.
0: And we can tell him. This is in the set list.
1: Yeah, this is one of the ones he's going to play.
0: All right.
1: Well, that's all the problem, isn't it?
0: Indeed. Earlier on, we played Jessica Dives with the Wind Phone. This is the association with Windy.

0: one of the more underrated bands to come out of the mid-60s there. That's the Association and Windy.
1: Yeah, now I always sort of thought that's the theme tune for Rainbow. Remember Rainbow, the TV programme?
0: It kind of feels the same, doesn't it? Yeah, it does. Yeah.
1: But I'm looking on Wikipedia, it doesn't mention anything.
0: No, it's different, it is different, but it's kind of very much.
1: Yeah, zippy.
0: Dear me.
1: Mr. Jeffrey. Remember that?
0: I don't remember that. Anyone sounded like that, John, though?
1: No, I know that, yeah. But Charlie Dore actually was on that programme, and she was one of the presenters.
0: Really. Oh, you worked that one in well.
1: No, I was just reading about it here, you know, I forgot all about that, yeah. So, just, yeah.
0: Ah, well, there you go. Yeah, so that was the Association. Hope you enjoyed that one.
1: I love that, yeah. It's really nice. It's like a kid's song, isn't it? You know what I mean?
0: It's written by Ruthann Friedman, in fact. You want to make a note of that, anyone?
1: Yeah, I'm sure that'll come up one of the quizzes you go to. Who wrote the song Windy?
0: All right, then. We got Jim Keller next.
1: Tower of Love.

0: There you go. That's Jim Keller and Tower of Love.
1: A bit different.
0: Yeah.
1: Sounds a bit like Nick Cave with that kind of organic, clashy, banging sound, you know.
0: It was a send-in, wasn't it? I don't know anything about him particularly, but he's had quite a few things out.
1: Yeah.
0: So it's been around a long time. All right.
1: This next band, Def Cab for Cutie, I've seen the name a long, long time ago. You see it every now and again. Never knew what they sounded like, but I came across this song. It's an acoustic version of one of the songs, and I thought, wow, this is lovely, you know, Roman Candles.
0: All right, we'll play that in a sec. Paul Grayston's messaged in to say Middlewich is about 35 miles away from Prestwich.
1: Yeah, they said it was near.
0: Which Jim said. Ian said, rather, Jim, getting everything wrong. Which Ian said, that'd be good if it was there, because it's only 15 minutes from where he lives. So
1: yeah,
0: it's not in Prestwich, it's in Middlewich. Okay, this is Death Cab for QT and Roman Candles.

0: caught me out.
1: Yep.
0: Death Cab for Cutie and Roma Candles.
1: Yeah, I'll have to hear some more by them, I think.
0: Yeah, they've been around for a long, long time, 30 years or so.
1: Yeah, I knew the name, but I've seen it. But again, there's loads and loads of bands. I mean, I don't know about you, do you ever get put off by people's names, band names?
0: Sometimes, yeah, you can, yeah.
1: Yeah, don't really, you know. There's a few bands I should try and, you know, get over my objection to listen. Yeah, just because of the name or something like that, you know.
0: Yeah, yeah. Yeah, indie rock bands of the one of the defining indie rock bands of the 21st century, it says here. Spent 30 years defying every possible expectation. They're American. And
1: they're in Britain in September, though.
0: And they've got a new album out. Yeah. So we'll have to play something off the new album.
1: Okay.
0: I like that. I've got to say, I've heard stuff by them before, but only on tracks on the radio. I've never sat and given them a good listen. Yeah, I think I might do now.
1: Yeah, okay.
0: Yeah. All right.
1: Let's play someone we haven't played before.
0: No. All right. This is Ashley McBride from current album, new album this year.
1: And you can ask me what I did at the beginning of the week after this.
0: Okay, I will do. Ashley McBride, and this is 10 to Midnight.

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1: I've seen it, yeah.
2: I had tickets for the previous gig that I didn't get to, but I finally got to this one. And Glasgow's great. Really love going to Glasgow. Although the hotel I booked was not the one I turned up in. Turned up to. Got to the hotel. And I was like, "You haven't got a reservation here?" And I got my thing out. And it was like, "Oh, it's the other travel lodge." At the other end of the city.
1: If you're listening, Gail Bowie, you'll remember doing that.
2: Yeah. So yeah, it's done that a few times. Yeah. I booked the hotel.
1: How long did it take you to get to the other hotel then?
2: About half an hour, but it was all uphill, but it was a nice walk. But we walked up the hills and all that, and found some shops and Primark.
1: 3 days worth of luggage.
2: Yeah. So yeah, it was good. Yeah. Yeah, good trip, and it was a great gig, and yeah, she's lovely. Amanda Shires, lovely person. She was with Jason Isbell, and they split up, and she's still feeling it because the album's all about that relationship, and the whole gig was about broken heart, you know, and stuff.
1: Yeah. Well, I mean, she probably wrote the songs, like a year or two ago, anyway.
2: And she, you know, she engaged with the audience, and she actually came down and sat next in directly behind me, singing one of the songs to these two girls or two women that were like sitting behind me.
1: Oh, right.
2: Empty seat. Like, so it was like, you know, where me and you were sitting, she was nearer to me than you are.
1: Right. So
2: I was
1: okay.
2: Happy with that. Like,
1: I do try to keep my distance, but
2: yeah, well, you know, yeah.
1: But we are only 5 foot.
2: And you know, the support artist that was on, Jack Bradbury, he was pretty good as well. Yeah, very good. He was made up.
1: Yeah,
2: on the support, you know.
1: Very good.
2: Yeah.
1: All right then. There's a long way to go to see Amanda Shires, but you know,
2: Use the part.
1: She is good.
2: Yeah, I mean, not many people know this, but it was my birthday this week, so that's part of my birthday.
1: Was it?
2: Occasion, you know. I actually got a ukulele for my birthday.
1: Did you?
2: Yeah.
1: Well.
2: You never know.
1: Have you learned to play it yet?
2: I only got it yesterday.
1: Have you learned to play it yet?
2: No. No. I need to learn how to play it.
1: The chords are not too difficult. You've got two less strings, so you've got more chance.
2: Yeah, but it's remembering it, innit, you know. If I learn G, F and C, I'll be happy. I can write millions of songs with G, F and C.
1: You already have.
2: Yeah, I can write a million more. Ukulele one.
1: Oh my God.
2: Well, you wrote one, didn't you?
1: I've written quite a few.
2: And G, F and C?
1: I've used those chords.
2: Yeah, okay.
1: Amongst others. Anyway, we've got the Holy Brothers next. I was looking at it as three, but my glasses now tell me.
2: Yeah, I thought it was three, and I was wondering why there's pictures of two of them, yeah. Yeah.
1: I still thought there was three, just because I thought it said three originally. The Holy Brothers.
2: Yeah.
1: And this song is called?
2: It's a cover of a Black Sabbath song, would you believe?
1: No.
2: Sweet Leaf.
1: Okay.

0: There you go, The Holy Brothers and Sweet Leaf.
1: Did you fade that out?
0: No, that's what it did.
1: Yeah, you don't get many songs that fade out these days, do you?
0: No, you don't. You don't.
1: Yeah.
0: If we get one a show, it's one more than most shows.
1: Yeah.
0: It was a big thing in the past, certainly in the late 70s, but not now.
1: Yeah, I think it's normally when it's... people don't know how to end the songs, isn't it? You know.
0: Sometimes you can't help but end them a certain way, even though they could fade out, of course.
1: Yeah.
0: Yeah. Just not the done thing these days for some reason.
1: Have I got any songs? Have you got any songs?
0: I tried to do some for the Red Skies album because I was conscious that my Costello cover faded out and I
1: stopped.
0: I thought every track on this year's model faded out, and I was thinking, gosh, none of mine fade out, and then I realised no one else's did either.
1: Yeah.
0: So I think there is something on Red Skies, but I think on the Costello song I didn't put a fade out on it.
1: Yeah, I have to think of mine. Repertoire.
0: Just to make it vaguely different to what he did.
1: We tried doing a fade out live. You know, when some people play live and they just go quieter and quieter and quieter. And we done it on Leaving on a Jet Plane.
0: Oh, right.
1: And it didn't work because people just didn't clap or nothing like that, you know.
0: Would they have clapped if you just sort of had a proper ending on it?
1: I think the people would expect.
0: They're sort of ready to clap, and then and then nothing happens at the end.
1: Yeah.
0: It's a risky one. Yeah,
1: we finished.
0: You can clap now.
1: Yeah, we finished.
0: If you feel like, all right. Christopher Nixon, my son, says hi, Chris. John. You can say hi to me. Just say hi to you.
1: Hiya, Chris. Yeah, he's the Nixon with the good music taste.
0: He sent me a song by it was a screenshot really, and I'd never heard. I can't remember the call now, but it was a Springsteen's band before he was himself.
1: It'll be Steel Mill.
0: Yeah, Steel Mill.
1: Yeah.
0: And he didn't necessarily write all the songs for them, but he did write one or two.
1: He wrote a few of them, yeah.
0: So we're going to put one in next week, John.
1: Steel Mill?
0: Yeah. I've not even listened to it, but I've picked it out.
1: You picked one at random?
0: Yeah.
1: Is it the one about the judge?
0: Yeah.
1: Yeah, okay.
0: That's the one that's had quite a few streams.
1: Oh, it's great.
0: The only one I could see at the time that... he'd written. All the others written by someone else that I looked at.
1: Yeah, well, you can. You might be surprised.
0: Yeah, obviously from what 73 when I haven't got it for today. It was too late.
1: No, it was before 73.
0: Was it?
1: Yeah.
0: Well, they only formed in 69, but
1: I think it's.
0: I know he came around. I was in about 73, 74, didn't he?
1: He brought two albums out in 73. Yeah.
0: So it was 69 or something like that.
1: Yes. It's,
0: yeah. Anyway, you'll hear that next week if you've not heard Steel Mill before.
1: I have, yeah.
0: I'm sure you have, but anyway, so
1: everyone,
0: enough.
1: Yeah, okay.
0: We will move on. Raphael Callahan.
1: Okay.
0: And this is a...
1: Raphael was one of our open mic people.
0: Oh, so he was, yes.
1: Yeah, that's why I put it in.
0: Yeah, knew the name. Yeah.
1: Yeah, and he just was amazing.
0: So this is Special Rider.

0: There you go, Rafael Callahan, special rider.
1: I think he played that, you know. I think that's one of the ones he played.
0: He did.
1: Yeah.
0: Is it Callahan or Callaghan?
1: I say Callahan.
0: Oh, no. I can't remember how he did pronounce it differently to the way I thought. I don't know what I thought.
1: Yeah, so. It's funny because, I mean, it's spelled the same, isn't it? Callaghan.
0: Sort of mesmeric tune there.
1: Callahan. I mean, Ian Callahan played for Liverpool, didn't he?
0: He did. My headphones have stopped again here. Yeah. Gosh. It's a dodgy channel, this one. Because now they're dead loud.
1: Okay.
0: What's I going to say? Yeah, so he was at our open mic last month.
1: Yeah, and we got the new one on Tuesday.
0: So we got the new one at the...
1: Denby
0: Castle on Hackintay this Tuesday.
1: Yeah. So he turns up.
0: Come from 7 o'clock.
1: Yeah.
0: And it's been good so far, so yeah, join in. Be great.
1: And we were talking about maybe putting our first show night on, weren't we? Thinking about it.
0: Yeah, we've got a possibility of an artist.
1: Yeah.
0: Who might be able to...
1: See if we can
0: arrange that. We won't say who it is just yet.
1: Yeah. Yeah,
0: no point really.
1: But his first name's Bruce and his second name's
0: Springsteen. Yeah.
1: But not the Bruce Springsteen. It's
0: anyway. Good morning to Eileen Bridges.
1: Oh, good morning, Eileen.
0: Who's listening to the show again? And she was saying, what's she saying? Let's just get back to it. She was inviting you, John.
1: Me?
0: You. Join us rocking the wood, the old uke, a new style for you taking it to town. John Jenkins does the music of the legend George Formby. George did some lovely music apart from when I'm cleaning windows. He did lots of catchy songs.
1: Yeah, it's funny you should say, because when I tuned up, the first thing I tried to play was When I'm Cleaning Windows. I'm leaning on the lamppost where the windows.
0: And did it work?
1: Oh me, oh my, I love this little lady.
0: Now, Mike Howarth said the show's been worth listening to just for John's rainbow voices that he did earlier. Can we have George, please? John, that wasn't far off, George.
1: Yeah. Oh me.
0: But not George Formby, more like George of Rainbow.
1: I love this little lady, oh my.
0: Oh, Def Ray. That was more like the Zippy. Anyway, we're going to play another song.
1: You picked this one.
0: I did. I don't know why particularly, but anyway.
1: Yeah, I don't know why either.
0: The interesting thing about this song is this same song got released twice. It's been released more than that, but twice. Once by the Ivies, and who released after that, John?
1: Well, Badfinger, I suspect.
0: It was indeed Badfinger.
1: Same band.
0: Same version. It wasn't even any different.
1: Yeah, it's the same band. The Ivies had to change the name.
0: I know, but it was on one album, and then they're out on Apple, weren't they? And Paul McCartney liked them and pushed them forward, and they had an album out by the Ivies. It only got released in places where they'd had this song as a hit in Europe. Didn't really get released in Britain. And then eventually the Ivies, who took over Apple, the guy took over Apple, that's why it didn't get released everywhere.
1: And Steve then, Jobs.
0: No. And then when they were doing the album under their new name, Badfinger, he insisted this song was on it. So Alan Klein, was it?
1: Is that his name? Oh, right, yeah, sorry. Yeah.
0: So you'll know this song. This is the Ivies, Maybe Tomorrow.

0: There you go, The Ivies and Maybe Tomorrow, written by Tom Evans, although Tony Visconti gets himself, he arranged the strings. There you go.
1: He's playing with Woody from the Spiders from Mars band. They're doing a Bowie covers thing.
0: Visconti.
1: Yeah, in a couple of months' time. Be interesting.
0: Yeah, would be.
1: Because, Tony Visconti and Woody were on some of the early albums, The Man Who Sold the World album. They were on that one. He was the bass player.
0: Wasn't that Lulu?
1: yeah, it was a Bobby song, but Lulu covered it, yeah. David Bobby producer.
0: Yeah. Excellent. Yeah. Okay, we've got Shay Rafferty next. Oh, before that, I just noticed there's a new Fall single out. New single from the Fall. Mark E. Smith died, 7 or 8 years ago now, I think. And they must have dug out some old demos and things and put a single together. So it's not suitable for this show, but don't think I won't be playing it at some point. Not today, though. So it sounds quite good. I've just been listening to it on Spotify.
1: Does it sound any different from the other stuff?
0: It fit in. So, Paul, if you're listening, I'm sure you might have already heard it, but yeah, go to Spotify and check it out. In the meantime, we've got Shay Rafferty, and this is Candle of Love.

0: Shea Rafferty there, and
1: Candle is burning.
0: Candle is burning, as opposed to the candle of love, which I said at the start.
1: Yeah,
0: from the notes.
1: Candle of love. That's me. I apologise. Candle of love is a song I love by the Moody Blues. So
0: that's right. Oh,
1: no, but it's no Candle of Life. Sorry, I wonder where that came from.
0: Okay, no idea where that came from. Yeah, then in that case,
1: Candle of love.
0: And that was sent in to us, that wasn't it? Was that sent in to us?
1: Yeah.
0: I really like that, actually. He's been recording the album and that track in Ed Harcourt's studio, Wolf Cabin, and it was mastered at Abbey Road. He's two albums into his career now, including collaborations with Peter Buck from REM and Johnny Quinn from Snow Patrol, so certainly...
1: High profile names
0: there working, working with some
1: big, with Josh
0: big boys
1: a little bit, you know.
0: Josh does all sorts of stuff, but he does do some stuff like that. Great, we're gonna listen to more Shea Rafferty, I think, and in the meantime,
1: yeah, I'm gonna play someone you don't like.
0: That's right, yeah, lots of you out there will love this person.
1: Yeah, I mean, I don't know if you've heard every song by him.
0: Of course I haven't.
1: But this is a fantastic song. This is a live version of a song that came out. This is James Taylor, by the way. He had an album, 1980, called JT, which is wonderful. First album he had off for CBS. And this song is called Secret of Life, or O Life, Secret of Life. And this is the live version of that song. And I love the words as well as the tune and the singing. But have a listen, David, see what you think. Give us your honest opinion.

0: There you go, James Taylor and Secret of Life.
1: Yep, and you went to the loo on that one.
0: I did. I find his voice too dull. I can't. That's why I don't like him.
1: He's got an immaculate voice.
0: That's the problem.
1: No, it's just immaculate. It's just
0: that's the problem for me. I don't like that sort of. It's too boring.
1: People sing it in tune. I don't know.
0: Well, in tune's one thing, but yeah.
1: Okay.
0: He's not for me. Not for me. There's a lot of artists that, you know, the world loves and I can't stand, and that's one of them. He's one of them. So there you go.
1: Yeah, but I don't understand why you prejudice before you even hear something. You know, that's the thing.
0: Because I've heard his voice loads and I don't like it.
1: No, what I'm saying is I don't understand why you would be prejudiced against someone before you'd even hear the song. You might go, oh, I never...
0: The song might be nice enough, because the voice is so boring, the song's boring.
1: But what if they sing in a different voice?
0: Well, they don't, do they? They sing in the same voice.
1: He sang in a falsetto, that one, but you were down in the loo listening.
0: I heard it when I was recording it, John.
1: Okay.
0: Yeah, anyway. On to an artist I do like. In fact, I've followed for 40-odd, 50 years. And this isn't him, he's just joined in. This is Bayo Fondo and got Elvis Costello on vocals. This is Fairly Right.

0: Bear Fondo with Elvis Costello there with the song Fairly Right from 2007. Have you ever heard of them, John?
1: I haven't. I just read about them. The South American group.
0: Oh, yeah, a mix of Argentinian and Uruguayan musicians.
1: I've got a lot of whale music stuff. That sounds very nice. I wasn't sure whether you'd like it, to be honest.
0: I do like it, and I can't remember what song it is, but Costello has done a song possibly with Anne-Sophie Von Otter, or she might have sung it, that kind of has bits of that in it.
1: Yeah.
0: It feels like it has. I like that. I like that. And they've been around for ages. They've got lots of music in films and stuff like that, so people will have heard them.
1: They're well established, by the look of it,
0: And they've all got solo careers as well. The whole... So, yeah.
1: Elvis has, hasn't he?
0: I thought that... Well, obviously Elvis has, but the other eight of them have as well.
1: Yeah.
0: So I thought that was an interesting track to put in the show, so that's what I did.
1: Yeah. Another interesting track to put in the show, maybe, is Crying in the Rain by James Taylor and Elvis Costello duet.
0: Well, yeah, we'll have to see.
1: Just to wind you up.
0: Yeah, you like doing that, don't you? Yeah. I'd sooner listen to Tamara Barshak. Oh, look, that's what's next.
1: Yeah, I've just read about her. She's, some of these tracks we're playing now are completely out of our genre thing that we're doing. I suppose folk music, you can mean anything, you know, if you're talking about South American folk or whatever.
0: Yeah, absolutely, yeah.
1: This is a jazz artist, really, in the main. She's a woman in the jazz
0: okey-doke
1: thing, and this is called Embracing a New Age.

0: There you go, that was sent in to us. That was Tamara Barshak.
1: Yeah, and she's embracing a new age, would you believe?
0: I do believe that, because she made sure we knew it at the end. But very nice, like that.
1: I was embracing a new age yesterday as well.
0: Well, and you were, weren't you?
1: Yeah.
0: Embracing what, 67, John?
1: 67, God. I never thought I'd get to be 67, tell you that now.
0: Well, there you go.
1: Yeah. I remember
0: box ticked.
1: I remember 1967. I can hear music. Is that
0: so
1: you?
0: Can I don't know. Maybe. It was another Tamara Barshak song.
1: Okay.
0: Barshak song. Yeah, happy birthday for yesterday, John.
1: Happy birthday to me for yesterday, yeah. And, you know, I've gone off to put something out on Facebook because I've had that many people wishing me happy birthday. People I don't know, people I do know. And people sending me messages. I've tried to reply to every one of them. I always get the same. The first one I always get is always from Emma, who used to be in the corn market, who lives in New Zealand now. And obviously the... the 12th of June arrives more quickly to them than it does here.
0: Yes.
1: So it's always like, you know, like New Year's Eve, you know, when they show you they celebrate New Year and...
0: Yeah, and it's still 7 o'clock or 5 o'clock, isn't it? Yeah, 6 o'clock.
1: New Year's Eve, you know. So, yeah. So, yeah, well, thank you very much, anyone who wished me happy birthday. I'll get round to the Facebook, just... you can't... thank everyone personally on Facebook.
0: No,
1: because that many. I mean, people that you don't know.
0: Like Hank, you only get like three, but you know, you can't.
1: As many as that, yeah.
0: Yeah, as many as that. Yeah, one's from me.
1: Did James Taylor wish you happy birthday?
0: Yeah, he does all the time. Yeah, yeah, every day. That Tamara Barshak then say she's a classically trained pianist, and she trained in London and Paris.
1: Yeah,
0: but then she moved to. Rio de Janeiro, 3 years where she explored Brazilian music for 3 years. So
1: yeah, another South American connection.
0: Yeah, so from the other one before, Uruguay and Argentina. So there you go, international stuff on this show.
1: Yeah, we'll just throw these programs together.
0: We do. All right, we've got Jeffrey Silverstein next, and that was sent in to us. What do we know about Jeffrey? Anything?
1: When I was to Google Jeffrey, came up with Jeffrey Epstein.
0: Of course it did. All right, we'll talk about Jeffrey afterwards, shall we?
1: Yeah, he's from Portland, Oregon.
0: Okay.
1: And his music lives at the intersection of loner folk, cosmic country, and kraut-laden jugle, whatever that means.
0: That'd be interesting. This is called Coming Back Around.

jestem. 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It's always.

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0: Well, I wasn't sure what to expect there with the opening bit, but I enjoyed that, especially as it built up. Jeffrey Silverstein coming back around.
1: I thought it was very good, yeah. Very, very atmospheric.
0: Indeed, indeed. And that was that sentence, was it was, wasn't it? Yeah, it was. Very good. All right, then. We've got Jenny Colquitt with a new album out. It came out 1st of May. And the album's called Pockets Full of Rain. And you put this in the show, John, I think.
1: I did, yeah. Yeah, I just was looking for someone local, and I remember that Jenny put some new stuff out. So, yeah, I thought it'd be nice to play one of her tracks.
0: Gosh, the building's making a rumbling noise.
1: Yeah.
0: It's interesting.
1: It's my stomach.
0: It's your stomach, oh yeah. My goodness. You need a big meal. Yeah, so this is Jenny Colquitt and All of My Friends, in brackets, Lonely.
1: Yep.

0: There you go, it's Jenny Colkiss and All of My Friends. I really like that song, and it reminds me of the two. Blimey, can you hear that in the background?
1: I can, it sounds like
0: a train's
1: something's going to blow up.
0: It's like there's a train underneath it, does. It's like the central heating boiler, that's not even on, so yeah. That's interesting. Where was I? Yeah, so Thomas Lang's Feel So Right has a sort of keyboard thing going, a couple of notes going all the way through the song, and that's very similar, two different notes, but it's one of my favourite songs, and this song I really like, and it's got that same feel to it. Very good, Jenny.
1: She's a quality writer.
0: Look forward to listening to the whole of that album that's just come out, 1st of May. So,
1: good on.
0: Definitely, it's got hard to concentrate with that racket going on. We will play you another song now.
1: Yeah, it's the last song.
0: Possibly is the last song, yeah. But we'll get it on while this racket's going on. This is Thunder and Rain, who were actually coming over to Britain on tour on the plane, Birkenhead, as far as I remember. I'll tell you at the end. This is Heart is a Tombstone.

0: There you go. Thunder and Rain, Heart is a Tombstone. And later on in the summer, they're coming over to the UK to play only a few gigs, actually. Saw them once in Southport at the, what do you call them?
1: The Bijou's.
0: No, it wasn't. Yeah. It was in the Atkinson. The Atkinson, yeah. So, and they were brilliant, but the lineup's changed dramatically now. I think it might be just three girls now. But yeah, Thunder and Rain, really good. Brilliant band. They're playing The Swinging Arm, 6163 Church Street, Birkenhead, on August the 25th at 8 p.m. It's a Tuesday night. It's also Elvis Costello's birthday, if anyone wants to send him a card. And other than that, they're playing Crewe and Scarborough. That's it. So we've reached the end of the show.
1: Yeah, thank you very much for listening,
0: and
1: everyone.
0: Thank you, everyone, for listening, and hope you've enjoyed the show. I have.
1: I have.
0: That makes two of us, anyway. Any advance on two. We'll see you again next week, hopefully, and bring you a whole bunch of new songs.
1: Yeah.
0: And a few old ones.
1: And some James Taylor.
0: Right, we've got to move on. Goodbye for now, and we'll see you next week. Thanks for listening.
1: Don't forget the open mic on Tuesday.
0: And the open mic Tuesday, yeah.
1: Denby Castle,
0: you've been listening to Vintage Radio, Birkenhead. Here we go.
1: 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Bye-bye.

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forever, and that's a mighty long time. But I'm here to tell you, there's something else. The afterworld. A world of never-ending happiness. You can always see the sun. 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
4: 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I hope you can stay with me for the next couple of hours, which will be

0: Yo dudes, it's a happy afternoon from me, Jerry Devine, broadcasting on the beating heart of Birkenhead. That is Vintage Radio. What have you got to look forward to over the next couple of hours? Well, the main thing is cracking music, connected with some themes, and if you're a regular listener, you'll probably know all those themes. And the one we always kick off with is a celebration of those of us that have been out for an extended walk, a bit of a stroll this morning. So I'm part of a group called Eastern Ferry Strollers, and today, as always, we clocked up about 4,000 steps, but more importantly, we covered a wide range of topics, and today those topics range from Kirby cleaners to Henry the Hoover, and it doesn't get more exciting than that. So I'm going to play three in a row, which are just fairly eclectic, and a good old listen, kicking off with this one.
1: That's right, I'm sad and blue, cause I can't do the boogaloo. I'm lost, can't do my thing, and that's why

Uno, dos, one, two, tres, cuatro.

There you go, pretty high energy start to the show though. Kicked off with Gimme Dat Ding by the Pipkins, then Woolly Bully by Sam the Sham and the Pharaohs, and bringing up the rear of the threesome was Yakety Yak by the Coasters. So that was to celebrate our human friends of the show. Now let's celebrate our animal friends of the show, or pets. And as always, any pet can feel free to listen. But the pets in particular this is targeting is the legendary Oleg, Ronnie, Oscar, everyone's favourite Brombra-based feline Poppy, and everyone's favourite New Ferry-based feline Fabio. And he's not so new now, but also Ted, the French Bulldog. Hee-haw, hee-haw. This one's for you.

0: There you go, and that's for all cats and dogs that may be listening. So I hope you enjoyed that. And I'm now, as I say every week, I think that's probably whipped them up into a frenzy, and I'm now kind of required to bring them back down to earth so they can settle themselves for all the 7 days of absolute pampering. I'm not absolutely certain what I was on when I was picking the initial tunes for this show, but the connection with animals is the next song is by the Bonzo Dog Doodah Band. So, hope you enjoy it.
1: Hi there, nice to be with you. Happy you could stick around. Like to introduce Legs Larry Smith, drums, and Sam Spoon's rhythm pole, and Vern Dudley Bohay Noel, bass guitar, and Neil Innes, piano. Come in, Rodney Slater, alto saxophone. With Roger Ruskin Spear on tenor sax. Hi, Vivian Stanchel, trumpet. Big hello to Big John Wayne, xylophone. And Robert Morley, guitar. Billy Buckland, spoons. And looking very relaxed, Adolf Hitler on vibes. Nice. Princess Anne on sousaphone.

Over there, Eric Clapton, ukulele. Hi, Eric. On my left, Sir Kenneth Clark, bass sax. Great honor, sir. Specially flown in for us, a sessions gorilla on Fox Humara. Nice to see incredible shrinking man on euphonium. Drop out with Peter Scott on duck call. Hearing from you later, Casanova on horn. Yeah, digging General DeGaulle on accordion.

0: Quasimodo on bells. Wonderful to hear Brainiac on banjo. We welcome Baldunicum as himself. Very appealing, Max Jaffa. That's nice, Max. What a team, Zebra Kid and Horace Batchelor on percussion. And a great favorite and a wonderful performer, all of us here, J. Arthur Rank on gong.
1: There you go, the Bonzo Dog Doodah Band with the intro and outro. So, the next feature is the one that everyone is on tenterhooks every week to find out what is the weather like in Birkenhead today. Well, you're only a couple of records away from finding out, so bait that breath a little bit longer. And this week, I'm going to sandwich the weather report between a couple of wet, no hints in any of these titles, songs. So let's kick off with wet song numero uno.

It is really mixed today. There's some sunshine, there's a little bit of drizzle, and it's even quite windy. So those of you that look to me as a fairly low-ranking officer in the fashion police, my guidance today would be, I gave a lot of thought to, do I need a coat today? And of course I did!

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1: 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And there's many shows that are delightful on Vintage Radio. 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Or if you want to get an insight into what some of the gorgeous presenters look like, and their even more gorgeous pets look like as well, then why not visit the station's Facebook page, which is Vintage Radio, capital L, capital T, capital D, and just put that in the search engine, whatever the word is, search box. Let's use the word box in Facebook, and you will find it. And talking about box, I have the absolute privilege to listen to Lionel's Malk's show on Friday. I think its official title is Mid-Morning with Malk's. What Lionel does is a two-hour time capsule all about 80s music. And I heard this tune in his show, and after that I just couldn't get it out of my head, so I'll share it with you now.

Can I just say, living in a cardboard box, absolute luxury. I was brought up in a gravel pit in a plastic bag. It's nearly 2:30, so it's time for... It's Nick's Pick. And this week, in return for all Nick's efforts in making this show,

listenable and enjoyable. He's gets in return one record, and that record that he's chosen this week is Kate Bush with Hummer Hurrah.

There you go, Nick. I hope you enjoyed that one. And Nick is broadening his input into the Afternoon Delight show from next week onwards. He's also going to write me some gags. I don't know why he thinks I need better material when I'm already coming up with grade A stuff like this. The next song is Together in Electric Dreams by Phil Oakey and Giorgio Moroder. And you will probably know Phil Oakey because he was the lead singer with the Human League, but you may not know his probably more famous sister. So who was Phil Oakey's famous sister who went on to develop a whole style of singing? Well, he was Phil Oakey and she was Carrie.

0: on this day in history. It's time to find out who was born on this day and what events happened on this day. And those great tunes will just keep on coming.
1: They certainly will, but this time they'll be themed to certain things connected with today. And the day we're celebrating is the 13th of June, which is the day that this is going out live. So it's a Saturday, and I will take you up to 4 o'clock when I will pass on the baton to Moira L with All Things Rock. And I think it's a virtual Moira today. And if you're listening on another day, possibly a Monday, 4 till 6 on a Monday, I'll be passing on me being the virtual person, passing on the virtual baton to a real Colette and her Something for Everyone show. 2 hours of listeners' requests. So it's listeners' picks with Colette at 6, brackets on a Monday. So the day we're celebrating today, the live edition of the show, is the 13th of June. And we're going to cover off some famous people's birthdays. And born on this day in 1941 was Marv Tarplin. He was a guitarist and songwriter with The Miracles. He was born in Atlanta in the US. And here is him with other people singing I Second That Emotion.

So same date, the 13th of June, different year though, 1968, and on that date, in that year, was born David Gray, singer-songwriter in the UK, and here he is with Babylon. Well, I'll babble on if I want to. I'm now going to babble off.

Right, so the final famous person's birthday we're going to celebrate is someone who was born on this day in 1952, and that was Russell, possibly even Russell, Russell Javers. And he is a guitarist with Billy Joel. He was born in NYC, and here is he contributing to Billy Joel's We Didn't Start the Fire. Well, don't look at me, it wasn't me either. Who did then?

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1: Yep, and we're doing that bit where we celebrate things that have happened on a particular day in bygone years. As I said before, the day we're celebrating today is the 13th of June, and on the 13th of June in the year of 1969, Mick Taylor, the guitarist, joined the Rolling Stones, so they could not only spend the nights together, but lots of days together.

not only a cracking tune, but contains some fantastic life advice. Don't go chasing polar bears. No, don't. I know they get a good PR in terms of aren't they cute, and oh, didn't they look nice when they used to stand on top of glacier mints? Well, they're not nice. I think polar bears, and I may or may not be right on this, so every base is covered by that disclaimer, but I think polar bears are one of the few animals that don't kill their prey. They eat their prey whilst they're still alive. Nasty pieces of work. And my other interesting fact, well, it's definitely a fact, you'll decide whether it's interesting, are humans are the only animals that delay sleep. All other animals go to sleep when they're tired, whereas we conform to a kind of structure of a day. I'm really interesting, me, aren't I? So here's another thing that happened on this day in 1995. Alanis Morissette won a Grammy for her album Jagged Little Pill, and here's Hand in Pocket from that very album. More interesting facts to follow.

There you go. So we've nearly celebrated everything that we could possibly celebrate about the 13th of June, but not quite finished with it yet. Because if you were to go, you know the calendar you've got in the kitchen that tells you what every day of the year is themed by? Well, if you had a look at that today, you'd find out that the 13th of June is not only National Random Acts of Light Day, it's also National Weed Your Garden Day. So, going to play a bit of Jose Feliciano, Light My Fire, for the first bit, and then Lynn Anderson with their Rose Garden. And you'll be glad to know that playing Jose's song reminds me of what those two Spanish firefighting brothers were named. They were called Jose and Jose.

They're part of the Vintage Scrollers. They frequent the Bromborough Social Club. Their biggest fan is Oleg. If you've got a date and you want to know an interesting fact, then maybe you should contact the Cummins and Devine on the dating. There you go, the On The Day Team production there, that is On This Day In History. And On The Day Team is me and my good mate Nick. He provides all the information. All I do is play the tunes and read the script. So it's an absolute joy to do. Massive thanks to my good mate Nick. And hopefully it's an absolute joy to listen to. So the next bit is about just a little quiz, just for your own personal gratification, really. I'm going to play three tunes. You'll know the tunes, you'll know the artists. Their connection is they were all number one, but in a different country in the same year. And all you've got to do is make an educated guess as to what year these three tunes were number one in different countries. And we'll start, as tradition would have it, with tune number one.

As we bid a fond farewell to Alana Miles with Black Velvet, that was number one in this year in Sweden. Second up, we had Depeche Mode with Enjoy the Silence, and that was number one in this year in Greece. And we kicked off with Lisa Stanfield and All Around the World, that in this year was number one in Spain. So if you thought the year that those three records were number one in those different countries, if you thought that year was 1985, then you were... If you thought the year that those three were number one in different countries was 1992, then you were... But if you thought the year was 1990, then you deserve this. Yeah, and you can walk around with a nice little smug look on your face all of today. Why not do it all weekend? I can't imagine it will get on anyone's nerves, and you will thoroughly enjoy it. So, I don't know if you noticed, but the World Cup is on at the moment, and I'm a bit of a bandwagon jumper, so why not? I'm going to play Three Lions. But remember those interesting facts I had before? Yeah, you do. The polar bear one that you were totally stunned by, and the delayed sleep one. Well, here's something to ponder on. It's the biggest World Cup ever. Apparently, it involves World Cup finals. It involves 48 teams. And if you were to ask me the question, how many World Cup finals have there been? I would say 22. But how many countries have won the World Cup? Some have won it multiple times. So, which national teams have actually won the World Cup? You've got 3 minutes 55 to think of the answer.

There you go, Badil and Skinner and the Lightning Seeds with the 98 version of Three Lions, hence the somewhat dated references, but I'm too mean to buy the current version. So my question that you were pondering whilst you were listening to that is, there have been 22 World Cup finals and this year's is the biggest, involving 48 countries, but how many national teams have actually won the World Cup? It's 8. So there's 8 teams, and I'll just run through them very quickly. Brazil have won it 5 times, Germany 4, Italy 4, Argentina 3, France 2, Uruguay 2, England 1, and Spain 1. So therefore, you can now interest or bore your friends with that interesting fact over the weekend. So that's enough interesting facts from me. Let's just crack on with some corking tunes. Everything.

Well, I hope you agree with me. There were three absolute corkers in a row there. We kicked off with Mary's Prayer and Danny Wilson. Then we had the notorious B.I.G. with Mo Money, Mo Problems. And the third of the three in a row was King of Wishful Thinking by Go West. So, if you're listening live to the show, it's a Saturday and we're about 7 or 8 minutes away from me passing on the baton to Moira L and All Things Rock. It's a recorded show today, so which is even better news because you'll have enjoyed it before, so now's a second chance to enjoy it again. And if you're listening to the recorded version of this, then I'm about 7 or 8 minutes away from passing on the baton to Colette and her request Something for Everyone show. So I'm going to play two records to take me to the top of the hour. First off, I need to thank all of you that are listening. I really appreciate you investing a couple of hours of your weekend to listen to me, and I hope you enjoy it. And as always, massive thanks to my good mate Nick, who is the engine room of the show and makes it an absolute joy to do, and I'm hoping a joy to listen to. So 7 days from now, we'll do it all again at 2 o'clock. Between now and then, look after yourselves. And I'm going to play out with a record I heard on another of vintage shows. It was on the Mark Lees show a couple of weekends ago, I think it was on a Sunday, and he played this one, and I was reminded of how great it actually is. So look after yourselves, and hopefully you'll join me again at 2 o'clock next Saturday.

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2: Oh, no, no, I said I've adopted an exercise regime.
1: Yeah.
2: Which means that I run 2 miles every day. It's a bit annoying because by the end of the week, I'm 14 miles away from home. Thank you, Moira. See you next week.

Hello out there and welcome to this week's All Things Rock with me, Moira L, here on Vintage Radio. Yeah, that got very exciting, wasn't it? That's the intro again, but let's not do that. Let's go in with the first song.

Sally from the Skids, of course. And you may have noticed that I wasn't live in the studio last week. No, I was up in Bonnie, Scotland, attending the book launch of Stay Alive, the authorised biography of Stuart Adamson, guitarist or former guitarist of the Skids, and the main man behind Big Country. I have purchased the book and I will bring more to All Things Rock in a future show once I've read it in full. For now, though, I will be peppering today's show with Stuart Adamson songs. As well as that, we have the usual eclectic mix of new and classic rock. We have rock news. We have the long song. And we will take a trip down the rabbit hole and ending in a bit of an 80s time warp. But first, Michael Sweet has dropped his 8th solo album, The Master Plan, and it's his first in nearly 7 years. But who is Michael Sweet, I hear you cry? Well, he is the frontman and the guitarist for the Christian metal band, if you can imagine such a thing, called Striper. Not a band I know much about, to be honest, but I thought I'd take a listen to Michael Sweet. Now, aside from the title track, this coming song is the most streamed song from The Master Plan.

And that was Lord by Michael Sweet. In other rock news, plans are official for the 50-something tour of Rush's massive comeback, celebrating over 50 years of music and the legacy of the late Neil Peart. Starting in June 2026, this marks their first major tour in 11 years. And of course, they have brought in Annika Niles, a world-renowned jazz fusion drummer previously playing with Jeff Beck, to fill in for the late Neil Peart. At the moment, they only have three venues planned for the UK. And that's between February and April in 2027. Now, they are the London O2 Arena, the Manchester Co-op Live, the Glasgow and the Glasgow Hydro. However, additional dates do seem to be being added due to the unsurprisingly high demand, so there may still be time to go see the real Rush.

What's all this about standing in wind tunnels? That was Turn the Page from Rush. In yet more rock news, Triumph, the original lineup of Laveen, Moore and Emmett, is set to reunite for the Rock and Roll Machine Reloaded Tour beginning on the 22nd of April. However, no dates are yet set for the UK. It's mostly in Canada and the US. So I just thought I'd let you know if you happen to be holidaying there, or if you're passing, or if you've decided to emigrate. Triumph is a legendary Canadian hard rock power trio formed in 1975 in Ontario. And they're often compared to Rush. Hence the connection. That's why I put them together. I know, it's seamless, isn't it? So I have some fun facts about Triumph. One, they achieved massive success in the late 70s and 80s with 9 studio albums. Two, the band is best known for hits like Laid on the Line, Magic Power, Fight the Good Fight, and their iconic cover of Joe Walsh's Rocky Mountain Way, none of which I'm about to play for you. Three, the classic era ended in 1988 when Rick Emmett left the band to pursue a solo career due to growing disharmony over artistic direction and business decisions. But now, they are back.

Follow Your Heart from Triumph. Now, back to the Stuart Adamson story. As I mentioned at the beginning of the show, I was in Scotland last week, my hometown of Dunfermline to be precise, attending the book launch of the new and official biography of the legendary local hero Stuart Adamson, who I believe is his birthday today. And I'm going to read you the sleeve note from the author of the book, and his name was Scott Rowley. And it says, in November 2001, Stuart Adamson walked out of a bar in Atlanta, Georgia, and disappeared. His body was found over a month later in a hotel room in Hawaii. He had taken his own life. It was a tragic and unexplained end to a man with an astonishing talent. Stay Alive is the first full account of Adamson's life and work with Big Country and the Skids, and the only one made with the cooperation of his family, friends, and bandmates. More than just a simple story of a band, Stay Alive is about a love affair, about alcoholism, abuse, family, fame, addiction, depression, and working class pride, with stories of drug busts, flag burning, fist fights, concubines, and prison escapes, as well as encounters with The Clash, The Stranglers, The Rolling Stones, Kate Bush, and more. A story that goes from small town Scotland to Soviet era Moscow, 80s London to LA, and the bars and the rehearsal rooms of Nashville. So there's a whole show right there, and I will be doing it. Anyway, back to the sleeve note. The final paragraph says, for the first time, both of Stuart Adamson's wives and his children tell their side of the story. They are unflinching, funny, and brutally honest.

In a big country there, going out to Phil, who said something about jazzy in the bass sound. Is this the one you're talking about, Phil, or was it the song before? And John, the Triumph song. I knew you would like that one. Okay, going back to rock news. Oh my goodness, it's coming in thick and fast here, isn't it? So, Tobias Forge, the lead singer of Ghost. Now, news surfaced on the 4th of April that a woman has been charged with stalking the Ghost frontman after invasive and threatening behaviour. The charges follow a disturbing series of events that took place between July and October 2025. The woman allegedly sent a barrage of digital messages via SMS and WhatsApp, many containing long messages of praise. Now, you wouldn't think that would be too much of a problem. However, it escalated. After Forge blocked her digital contact, she shifted to sending registered letters to his home address. She allegedly sent multiple payments or multiple payment requests through Sweden's Swish mobile system, each totaling 5,000 kroner, which is approximately £385. And the situation reached a breaking point when she mailed a package to his home containing a mobile phone that appeared to be non-factory sealed. And Forge described this act as intrusive and threatening and prompted him to put the device on his balcony before turning it over to the police. Now, the woman has denied all wrongdoing and claims a drastically different version of events. She says that they have known each other for 16 years and have been in daily contact. She claims the two have been engaged since September 2025, and she has reportedly refused to provide authorities with any evidence of these alleged communications. Now, Forge testified that he does not recall ever meeting the woman, although he noted she may have attended past fan events. He expressed that while he has dealt with roughly a dozen stalkers over his career, this incident is uniquely invasive. He stated he's not seeking financial compensation and simply wants the contact to stop. I just want her to leave me alone and not hurt anyone else. Blimey!

Wow, we had a little bit of an international canter around the world there. So we started with Sweden, went to Denmark, and then Pennsylvania in the US. So we started off after that story about Tobias Forge with Ghost, and the song was called Rats. Then we had Volbeat and Lola Montez, which goes out to Evie in Bonnie, Scotland. Unfortunately, I think you might have just missed it, but never mind. And Hailstorm. That was the familiar taste of poison. Right, news, more news, more news. Okay, Dave Grohl, the Foo Fighters leader, has reportedly become a fan of the awesome and weird Quebec fan, a band called Angine de Poitrine. I'm not sure if that's how you pronounce it, but, you know, bear with me. I had personally not heard of this band, so I did a little digging and I came up with this. Angine de Poitrine, P-O-I-T-R-I-N-E, is an anonymous experimental rock duo from Quebec that has become a viral sensation. Their music is a disorientating but infectious blend of math rock, microtonal compositions and acid techno influences, if you can imagine such a thing. The band achieved international recognition after a live session for KEXP, recorded at the Transmusicales Festival, and exploded on YouTube in February and amassed over 8 million views by April. And Dave Grohl recently praised this band, stating they absolutely blew my F in mind and calling them so completely bonkers, dude. They perform in an oversized papier-mâché mask with massive noses and a full-body black and white polka-dotted costume. Their music uses 24-note microtonal scale instead of the standard 12, which creates a dissonance-induced cardiac malfunction sound, apparently. And man, I can confirm, they are seriously weird and their songs are really long. And I'm not going to play you a long one. I did find this one that comes in at around 4 minutes. It is called Labarek, and it's widely considered to be the masterpiece of the session, the live session they did at KEXP. And it's apparently a standout track from their latest album, Volume 2. I'm going to take their word for it, but I'll let you hear it. And then we're going to have My Poor Brain by the Foo Fighters. So this is Angine de Poitrine and Labarek.

The Foo Fighters and My Poor Brain, right after Angeline de Poitrine, Mess With Your Mind. In slightly more familiar ground, Suzi Quatro released her new single Freedom via Chrysalis Records and confirmed her studio album of the same name is now available. Well, thank goodness for that.

Oh, like that old time rock and roll, you cannot beat a bit of Susie, can you? Back to Stuart Adamson. Now, this time we're going to go back in time to 1979 when he was in the Skids. And Masquerade is one of the most successful and distinctive singles by the Scottish New Wave band, released on 18th of May 1979. It represents a pivotal moment in the band's transition from raw punk to a more anthemic art rock kind of sound. The song reached number 14 in the UK singles charts and earned the band a slot on Top of the Pops, no less, with memorable performances aired on the 24th of May and the 7th of June 1979. And the track is often cited as the blueprint for guitarist Stuart Adamson's future band Big Country. It features his signature bagpipe-like guitar style, ringing, chiming notes that created a soaring, atmospheric feel. And sis, don't worry, there's more on that later.

Masquerade from the Skids. Now, it's time to give you a little bit of a warning. Go and pour yourself a nice drink. Get yourself comfy, because it has come to that time in the show where I play you my long song. Now, those who have listened to this show before will know that that is a song which is 7 minutes or longer, and I play it in all its glorious entirety. Now, it just so happens that Metallica have confirmed their M70 tour, world tour, will include 6 major UK and Ireland stadium dates this summer. And it will also feature no repeat weekends in Dublin and London. So that gives us the opportunity to have a Metallica long song. Hurrah! I'm going to give you a live version with the San Francisco Orchestra of Halo on Fire. It comes in at 8 minutes 15, and it is a significant fan favourite with over 38 million streams. So I'm sure you're going to love it. I love it. Sit back and enjoy Metallica.

0: break. Enjoy your intermission. Thank you.
1: Oh my God, I wish I had been there. That was a once in a lifetime experience, that Metallica with the San Francisco Orchestra. And that song was called Halo on Fire. Meanwhile, in other rock news, I have an update on Planet Rockstock 2026. The first wave of bands have now been confirmed for the November event in Treco Bay. Magnum will headline Saturday night, joined by Blaze Bailey performing Iron Maiden hits, The Fell and King King. So that leads nicely into... Well, let's go with King King and Magnum, shall we? And we'll start with King King. And She Don't Give Me No Lovin'.

That song never gets old, does it? That's All England's Eyes from Magnum. And before that, King King and She Don't Gimme No Lovin'. Now back to Stuart Adamson. And I did say at the top of the show that I was going to be featuring Stuart Adamson songs throughout the show. Now, the transition from the Skids to Big Country was a pivotal moment in Scottish rock history, and it was sparked by the creative breakdown between the two main forces of the band. By the early 1980s, the relationship between frontman Richard Jobson and guitarist Stuart Adamson had unfortunately soured. Jobson wanted to move on to experimental avant-garde territory, while Adamson remained committed to guitar-driven melody. So, Adamson left the band in 1981, essentially taking his signature ringing guitar style, first heard on tracks like Masquerade with him. Masquerade, obviously, we played earlier. Exhausted by the London music industry, Adamson returned home to Dunfermline in Scotland. His goal was to form a band that sounded authentic and celebrated his roots, using technology to make electric guitars sound like traditional Celtic instruments. Adamson found his perfect partner in fellow Dunfermline guitarist Bruce Watson, and the duo spent months in a local scout hut perfecting the twin guitar attack instead of the standard lead rhythm dynamic. And they played interwoven melodies that mimicked bagpipes and fiddles. And the final piece of the puzzle came when they moved to London to record. There they recruited bassist Tony Butler and drummer Mark Brzezinski, a highly sought-after session rhythm section known for their powerhouse playing. And the chemistry was instant. The lineup was solidified by 1982. The band then signed to Mercury Records and released their debut single, Harvest Home, in September 1982. However, it was their 1983 debut album, The Crossing, which turned them into global stars and proving that Adamson's vision of big music could conquer the charts. Wonderland, the song Wonderland, is a standalone non-album single released by Big Country on January the 9th, 1984, and it served as a bridge between their debut album, The Crossing, and their follow-up album, Steeltown. This is Wonderland.

Oh no, we're dribbling out. What is this fade thing? Oh, come on, guys. Right, I am now about to go down the rabbit hole, and I used Big Country as the starting point, and completely unexpectedly, I ended up in an 80s

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Looks like that jingle ain't working. Never mind. Let's forget that. Let's forget it. We'll go straight on to the next song. I don't care.

Well, that was a bit of a weird one, wasn't it? So my triptych in going down the rabbit hole started with Missing Persons and the song Betty Davis Eyes, then moved on to Men Without Hats and the Safety Dancer. And we were all skipping around the studio here. I hope you were too. And finally, Being Boiled by the Human League. Well, what do you know? Blimey. Okay, right. I think we need to balance this a little bit. So I'm going to go down to the dusty vaults. I'm going to creak open that door. And I am going to pick you some songs from my jukebox. And we're going to start with the Outlaw Orchestra. Yeah, this is a bit

Yes, another great ending. That was Go Zach, Go Zach. That was Name and Blood from the Black Label Society, led by the amazing Zach Wilde. Before that, we had Don't Tell Me How to Live from Monster Truck. And kicking off that little triptych was Back to Georgia from the Outlaw Orchestra. Now, I've actually got a little bit of time, so I'm going to be able to play you two songs, but I was going to play out with this. I'm going to play it now, and I'm going to say my goodbyes now, because all the way through the show, I mentioned that I had been at the launch of the Stuart Adamson biography at the weekend in Bonnie, Scotland, at the Fire Station Creative, my favourite place on earth. And I am in the process of reading that book, and I'm finding out about him and what happened to him and what happened in terms of the demise, which shocked everybody way back then. I'm going to play out with The Chance from Stuart, from Big Country, which was a big favourite of my sister's, from Stuart Adamson. And I'm going to say, I'm also going to tag on to the end of that the song I played earlier from Volbeat, which is called Lola Montez. It was going out to Evie. Unfortunately, Evie tuned in too late. I know, these things happen. So I'm going to play it again after I've played Big Country as we go into the next show. And Evie, that's for you. I hope you enjoy it. So all it takes to say now is thank you so much for listening to All Things Rock this week with me, Moira L, here on Vintage Radio. And yeah, thanks so much. I've been Moira L, and you have been amazing. Night-night.

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1: I know. I've been neglecting you, haven't I? It's me. I'm back. I've been away for a month. Apologies for not being here. I just had a lot of things on to do. Not on my mind, just to do. Anyway, did you miss me? I doubt it. But you've had all my repeat shows anyway, which are always good, aren't they? Can never go wrong with those. Thanks to Paul for organising all that for me while I've been away as well. And for Mark for keeping the whole thing running so smoothly. And Steve, our techie, for coming in and repairing us when we're broken. This is Chris Jarrett. This is Vintage Radio. I'm here from 8 till 10. This is Aussie.

Then I see Ozzy Osbourne there from his debut album after leaving Black Sabbath in 1980, The Blizzard of Oz, and the introductory keyboard solo there was by Don Airey, who you may well know from lots of other bands, including Deep Purple, of course, and Randy Rhoads' guitar solo in that. The first guitar solo in that was voted the 28th, no less, best guitar solo by the readers of Guitar World in 2011. And in that same year, the song was ranked 23rd as the greatest heavy metal song of all time. So 2011, I wonder where it would be now. It would be nice to, maybe I'll do a bit of digging and see, shall I? So anyway, next up, we have a band I haven't heard for a long time, and then I came across an album which I had to buy. This is the what they call the UA years of an album called Perfect Timing by the band Man, and a track called Come On.

man there, and another great Welsh rock band there out of Merthyr Tydfil, and very active in the late 60s, early 70s. I first came across them when I found an album in an old record, well, there's an old junk shop in Southampton when I was at college there for the first time. Little old junk shop in a place called Beavers Valley, which sounds like it should be full of knocking shops, doesn't it, really? But it's not. It's Beauvoir, B, you know, B-E-A-V-O-I-S, Beauvoir Valley. Beavers, in Southampton, they call it Beavers Valley. And there was a fantastic old motorcycle shop there, and we could get any spares, sidecars, you know, anything you like. If you had a motorbike and you need a bit for it, that's where you used to go to. And then a little bit further up the hill on the other side of the road was an old junk shop that smelt terrible. It just smelt damp. It smelt like it had, you know, mushrooms and things growing in it. And everything you bought from there smelt like that as well. But I bought some great albums out of there. And one of them was a Man album. And I just heard them the other day when I was listening to another radio station. They were talking about some great space rock bands, obviously Hawkwind being the main one. And Man came up as another one. And so I thought, I don't have any CDs, so I'll get one. I looked at eBay and I came across this CD. It's kind of like a greatest hits of the early years. And I'll play a little bit more later on. I quite enjoy it anyway. I thought that was quite funky, didn't you?

wonderful Soundgarden there, and a track ironically called The Day I Tried, well, ironically now, of course, The Day I Tried to Live. So just quickly going back to Don Airey, who we mentioned earlier, and the amount of bands that he's been in. Of course, he started off in Rainbow. That's where that was his first band when he came to prominence. Then he's been in Deep Purple since 2002. But he's also, as already mentioned, been Ozzy Osbourne, Gary Moore, Judas Priest, Black Sabbath, Jethro Tull, Whitesnake,

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1: In January, I missed the opportunity to pay tribute to David Bowie. It was his 10th anniversary of us losing him on January the 16th. So I'm going to do that now. And this is a track from my favourite album, Hunky Dory.

David Bowie and Quicksand from the album Hunky Dory, a track which he described as the chain reaction of moving around throughout the bliss and then the calamity of America produced this epic of confusion. Anyway, with my esoteric problems, I could have written it in Plainview or Dulwich, and that it was a mixture of narrative and surrealism. And there was actually a connection with Ozzy Osbourne in it, well, because he also names checks Aleister Crowley in it, as well as Heinrich Himmler, Winston Churchill, and Juan Pujol, but better known as Garbo, the spy against the Nazis in the Second World War. So there you go. I don't know who played piano on that one, though. I must find out. I can find out now. Rick Wakeman, thought it was, yeah, Rick Wakeman on piano. So there you go. Next up, we have one of my favourite tracks of all time. I used to drink in a little pub in Winchester called the High Tavern, lovely old timber frame place where you had to sort of duck down between the beams, you know, to get to the bar. And the people that, you know, if you were a bit of a novice in there, you ended up with a bit of a bump on the top of the head for the first couple of times you went there. Soon learned to duck, though. And this was a track that was on the... this and the Beatles' Revolution. This is the Rolling Stones.

The Rolling Stones, and It's Only Rock and Roll. My favourite, I'm going to play the other one in a minute, my favourite jukebox song all those years ago in the 80s in a hired tavern in Winchester. And this was actually recorded in, this was a song that Ronnie Wood basically bought to him when he joined the Stones. It was recorded in 74, recorded in late 73, and originally recorded in Ronnie Wood's basement in his flat in his house in Richmond in London, and there's a connection between that and the last song. Even there's David Bowie's is the backing singer, and Kenny Jones on drums and Willie Weeks on bass, and we'll come back to him in a minute. And when they kept the original rhythm sections, therefore the bass and the drummer, so on the album. So that what we've just listened to was Kenny Jones and Willie Weeks playing on a Stones album, not the usual rhythm section of Charlie Watts and what's his name, the bass player, goes to save my mind now. Anyway, so Willie Weeks, we're talking about Don Airey and the people that he's played with. So Willie Weeks, listen to this, okay. Willie Weeks played with Greg Allman, David Bowie, Eric Clapton, Bo Diddley, the Doobie Brothers, Aretha Franklin, Isaac Hayes, George Harrison, Vince Gill, Donny Hathaway, Etta James, Billy Joel, Winona Judd, Chaka Khan, B.B. King, Lyle Lovett, David Lee Roth, Don McLean, John Mayer, Bette Midler, Randy Newman, Andy Newmark, Boz Scaggs, John Scofield, Carly Simon, Rod Stewart, the Rolling Stones, as mentioned, James Taylor, Joe Walsh, Stevie Winwood, Bobby Womack, Stevie Wonder, Ronnie Wood, and Aika Yazawa. Don't know who that is. That's quite impressive, isn't it? I thought. Anyway, let's get back on. We're going to play that track now from the other pub from the jukebox in High Tavern in Winchester. This is a lot shorter than the last one.

Isn't that great? One of my favourite Beatles tracks there, and one apparently John Lennon recorded was lying on the ground, just lying on the studio floor. There are actually three versions. I had no idea about this. So apparently there's a version that was released on the White Album, which is a... let's read this through quickly. The first one was a kind of a slowy one, then there was a kind of rather bluesy one, and then that one more rocky, which was released as the B-side to Hey Jude. Whatever. It's one of those songs that I would like to see being a bit longer, really. 5 minutes, 10 minutes, whatever. I'd never get bored of it. Would you?

Florence and the Machine there, from her debut album. What's it called? It'll come to me in a moment. Lungs, obviously, Lungs. and a single that was released in 2016 now. And also a track that featured in the finale of Guardians of the Galaxy Volume 3, which apparently made Florence cry. There you go. And that, if you're listening, Jude, that was for you. Dog days are over. Going to continue now. Now, when I was searching for the Beatles Revolution in our library here on the computer, loads of other tracks with Revolution came up. So I'm going to play a few of them because some really good ones. First of all, The Clash. Enjoy this.

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1: The Clash there from the album London Calling, covering Jackie Edwards' song, originally released in 76, and this version 1979. We're coming up to the hour now, so before we get there, let's have a bit of Supertramp. Haven't played that for a long time. Haven't played anything for a long time. I haven't done it for a month, have I? But this, of course, is Logical. Well, it's a logical song.

0: super track there, and the Logical song, just to take us up to the hour and on the hour.
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0: Indeed we do. Get those requests in, quick as you can. So it's on the hour now, so what do I do on the hour? I read the schedule for the week. Where are we? So Wednesday today, tomorrow's Thursday, 11 till 1, the Country Music Show with Alan, and then 1 till 3, the Rock and Roll Show with Tom. 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Today, 9 till 10, David Nixon's here with his Swings the Thing. And then from 10 till 12, the Garden Party Radio Show with John Jenkins and the aforementioned David Nixon. 2 till 4, Afternoon Delight with Jerry Devine. And then 4 till 6, All Things Rock with Moira L. On Sundays, 10 till 12, Richard Ball's Sunday Selection. And then 7 till 9, Sunday Night Rock Cafe with Paul. On Monday, 7 till 9 a.m., The Morning Mix with Malx. And then 12 till 2, All Time Music Rates with Mark Lees. 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And then 2 till 4, At the Movies with Mark Lees. Then I'm in from 8 till 10 with Rock with Soul. There, aren't you lucky? We do have quite a lot of gaps in the schedule. We normally repeat programmes from the week before in those gaps, and also repeat them overnight for our friends in those countries that have different time zones to us. 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Either WhatsApp us on 07421 441 409 or studio@vintageradio.org.uk is the email address. We'd love to hear from you.

Well, it had a rather sudden ending, didn't it? That was obviously Beth Hart from her album War in My Mind, and the first track on that, Bad Woman Blues. She was quite restrained in that, wasn't she? Not her normal kind of deep, bluesy, growly voice, which I love still. Anyway, talking about somebody with a deep, growly voice, there's no one better, I think, than Brian, lead singer of AC/DC. Let's try a bit of that.

Brian Johnson there doing his, I think, best Bon Scott impersonation of any song he's recorded with AC/DC, and probably his best vocal performance there with AC/DC too. Not that there are many, because he does tend to growl, doesn't he? But what a band. Anyway, next month, isn't it? Yeah, February, isn't it now? March the 1st, at the Cavern Club. I mentioned this before last year, that Atomic Rooster are coming, and they are a fantastic band. If you haven't heard them, I've broken the CD cover there. If you get, they've got a great hits album called The First 10 Explosive Years. If you don't know anything about them, it's well worth getting, and this is a track from that. Have a listen, see what you think. March the 1st, the Cavern Club, Liverpool.

Atomic Rooster there and Lost in Space. As I said, they'll be at the Cavern Club on the 1st of March. I'll be there. Say hello if you recognise me. I'm the big bloke with the beard. I'm sure you won't miss me. Anyway, in the meantime, I haven't played any Heaven 17, I think, ever since I first started the show, which is, must be at least 8 years ago now. So it's time I made up for that, I think. This ain't a fascist track. This is a groovy track.

sparks there, and this town ain't big enough for the both of us. And apologies if anybody caught me warbling over the middle of that when I'd forgotten to turn the mic off. So if I spoiled that for you, I do apologise. And before that, of course, Heaven 17, and this ain't no fascist groove. Fang, it's called Fang, but I'm sure it sounds like Thing when they sell it, when they sing it. But you know, the word is Thang apparently. And I completely forgot. This was released in 1981. I hadn't forgotten that, but it was actually banned by the BBC because it's got references to the election of Ronald Reagan as president. Good old Ronald Reagan. You know, bring him back. We'd love him now, wouldn't we? Eh? God, dear me. But apparently they refer to him in this record as a fascist god in motion. And the BBC said that they'd need to change that because it's potentially libelous. And if they want to go on Top of the Pops, they had to change it as well. I've forgotten all about this. They've refused to change it. The record company Virgin apparently took out radio advertisements all over the place at a cost of £3,000, which in 1981 is probably about the equivalent of, £30,000 now. But they were banned as well by the Independent Broadcasting Authority, who said that they breached their guidelines that no advert may show partiality regarding political, religious or industrial controversy. Oh, those were the days. Anyway, so they changed the lyrics from Reagan, fascist god, to stateside cowboy guard, and apparently that was fine. So, that didn't in any way libel him or upset him. So thank goodness for that.

I love it. The Teskey Brothers there from the album Half Mile Harvest and Say You'll Do. And the Teskey Brothers are the latest wonderful export from that country, Australia, you know, walking in the footsteps of the other great exports over the years. And I'm sure I'm going to miss a load out now. Like, obviously, Kylie Minogue and AC/DC and Jason Donovan, Men at Work, In Excess, the Bee Gees, Crowded House, Olivia Neutron Bomb, and many, many more. So if you're not familiar with the Teskey Brothers, the album Half Mile Harvest is an absolute wonder. One of the great soul singers of the modern times, I think. So give it a spin if you haven't got it. Anyway, I'm going to take a bit of a stab in the dark now. We've had a request. I mentioned Jude earlier. She's listening this evening, and I dedicated a song to her. She's requested some Southside Johnny and the Asbury Jukes. Now, we have one track on in our library that doesn't seem to have a name next to it that says it lasts £3.59, or maybe it costs £3.59. I'm not sure. So let's give it a go, and if it all goes horribly wrong, I've got something else lined up just in case. But this is for you, Jude. Hopefully.

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1: Indeed you are. I don't know where that came from. That must have been scheduled somewhere else. I think that was Southside Johnny and the Asbury Jukes. It had all the sort of various components that you'd expect from them. A bit of sax, a bit of great guitar playing, nice harmonies and all that kind of stuff. So hopefully it was. Anyway, if it wasn't, let me know. Last May, I was very privileged, really, to go to the launch party for Skunk Ananzi's latest album, The Painful Truth, in a little venue in Liverpool called Camp and Furnace. Very little intimate venue, and it was a great gig. Didn't last forever, about an hour and 20 minutes, but they played most of the album, then they played a couple of hits at the end just to keep it really happy, and they were on great form. And every now and then you just go to something and it's a bit special, isn't it? Anyway, this is a track from that album. This is a one of the tracks they played that night, Animal.

Skin there, and Skunk Anansie Animal from their latest album, The Painful Truth. Anyway, another band I saw last year, towards the end of last year, one of my bucket list bands, I have to say, Radiohead, I saw them at the O2 in London. What a great gig it was. And this was a track that they'd played, actually, from the album A Moon-Shaped Pool. This is Daydreaming.

Radiohead there, and Daydreaming from a... That's not Daydreaming, is it? Yes, it is Daydreaming from the Moonshaped Pool. I was daydreaming for a moment there, nearly drifted off. We're in the last 10 minutes nearly of the show. Where does the time go? So we've only got time for a couple more tracks, so I won't waffle on too much. Just to say that... going to play a track now from the live album of David Gilmour's Live in Gdansk. This is obviously a Pink Floyd track, Astronomy Domini.

David Gilmore there from his Live in Gdansk. That's the shipyard in Poland where Lech Wałęsa, the great politician and ex-union man, I think, from the shipyard, plied his trade before he got into, and before the wall came down, and they were all allowed to, you know, not be quite so told what to do all the time. So he went, came out and told everybody else what to do. Why not? Anyway, no, he didn't. He was an interesting man, and a bit like, what was the name of the one that in the Soviet one, I think, that came in, the first one, oh God, what was his name, can't remember, it'll come to me in a moment, who they both like to drink anyway, put it that way. I think the other one that came after Wałęsa as well, the novelist, who was that, a different country, I don't know. All these Eastern Bloc places, They're all kind of, they're not similar at all. They're all very different. But drinking seems to be one of the common themes amongst their leaders in the 80s anyway, once they were freed from the shackles of the Soviet Union. We're nearly out of time, so I'm going to stop waffling. I'm going to play one more track before we finish. This is a track that always gets me up. At the end of the evening, when, you know, in the dances, when you were kids in the village halls and stuff, and one of my all-time favourite artists, Marvin Gaye. This is Sexual Healing.

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0: Ma'am, he says you yelled at him again.
1: I yelled. I just used the volume God gave me. He keep acting grown, but still on my Wi-Fi.
2: Man, whatever.
1: He can move out when he learn how to move up.
0: All right, let's keep the peace today.
1: Don't trip. Only thing lower than them grades is
3: you. Boy, you out here writing tickets like you own the place?
4: Just doing my job, ma'am.
3: Son, you look like a rent-a-cop that got left on layaway.
4: That's cold, ma'am.
3: Cold? Baby, that's a light breeze.
5: Son, you out here trying to look tough, but you built like a refrigerator with arms. Don't puff your chest at me.
0: Ma'am.
5: Don't ma'am me. You got them baby cheeks and thinking you intimidating. Boy, I've been...
6: Now listen here, big man. You knocked on my door like you paying the mortgage. You don't pay no bills here, do you?
4: No, ma'am.
6: Then quit knocking like the IRS, all right?
4: Yes, ma'am.
6: Why your vest so tight? You look like a can of busted biscuits.
4: Go on, take
6: a deep breath before you pop a seam. I ain't pet.
5: You ain't riding me no ticket, baby. I've been driving longer than you've been alive.
0: Ma'am, you were going 40 in a 25.
5: And you were born slow, so what's your excuse?
7: Ma'am, go ahead and tell them what you just told me.
3: I said, son, them shoes look like they lost a custody battle for your ankles.
7: Oh, come on.
3: And that hoodie, it's hanging on for dear life like a hairline at 25. Boy, get a mirror.
7: Yo.
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1: There is nothing wrong with your television set. Do not attempt to adjust the picture. If we wish to make it softer, we will tune it to a whisper. We will control the horizontal. We will control the vertical. We can roll the image. Make it flutter. We can change the focus to a soft blur or sharpen it to crystal clarity. For the next hour, sit quietly and we will control all that you see and hear. We repeat, there is nothing wrong with your television set. You are about to participate in a great adventure. You are about to experience the awe and mystery which reaches from the inner mind to the outer limits.

Yes, the 20th of April. Can you believe that? Oh, isn't it awful? Well, I hope you cats and catesses are going to stay with me tonight, because I've got some real good groove to play you cats, yes. And a big shout out for the brothers from another mother, if they're listening, and the sisters from another mister. How are you, cats? Sit back, enjoy the show, because I've got some great grooves to play you. Oh,

Big shout out to Jan. She's out there in Clanvucklin. She'll be there a long later. She's got a few things to do. And anyone else is listening? Yes. Sophie and Phil. What's his name? Hesh Norway. And Gloria, if you're listening, hon, take it easy. Sit back. You deserve it. Yes, indeed. So how are you, cats? It's been nice and sunny today, hasn't it, eh? Oh, I tell you what, eh? Forget about the snow bomb and the polar vortex. That'll be here next week. But enjoy the sun for this week.

Okay, cats, let's get on with this soul show on this quite nice but cool and chilly 20th of April 2026. You're listening to Soul Flavors with me, Anthony Pearce. Soul as deep as you like.

This is a little ditty by Frank McCoo, Cereal Milk. Oh, yeah.

0: cereal milk, your cereal milk. 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
1: Oh, oh, don't you just love that? Don't you just love that? That's Frank McComb, cereal milk. And this is Mesa League. Check it out, cats. JFS, no less. Here on Soul Flavors, the beating heart of Birkenhead.

This is Killer. This is Tony Braxton. Long As I Live. Big shout out to Gloria there. She's dancing the night away. Go, girl. Go.

Yes, indeed, that's Toni Braxton, Long As I Live. Just exactly 25 past 8, here on Vintage Radio, the beating heart of Birkenhead. You're listening to me, Anthony Pearce, with Soul Flavors.

What would a soul show be without Incognito? Every day, in every way. 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

0: my words should betray my emotions. 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

0: 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Talk here, listen here.
1: So that's what I've been doing wrong all these years, huh?
0: Look, it also includes a fingerprint scanner and a 20,000-volt security system, and this I'm particularly proud of. The remote control for your car. Tap twice. One, two. Now, draw your finger very slowly across the pad to drive the car. Well, it's surprisingly difficult to drive, but with practice...
1: Mm-hmm. 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
3: 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Let's go.
2: On a street in the East 40s, there's an ordinary tailor shop. Or is it ordinary? We entered through the agent's entrance, and we are now in UNCLE headquarters. That's the United Network Command for Law and Enforcement. UNCLE is an organization consisting of agents of all nationalities. It's involved in maintaining political and legal order anywhere in the world.
4: My name is Napoleon Soto. I'm an enforcement agent in Section 2 here. That's operations and enforcement.
5: I am Ilya Kuryakin. I am also an enforcement agent. Like my friend Napoleon, I go and I do whatever I am told to by our chief.
6: Huh? Oh, yes. Alexander Waverly, number one, Section 1, in charge of this, our New York headquarters. It's from here that I send these young men on their various missions.

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0: Oh yes, that's Till Brunner, master trumpeter, German, and his beautiful sound, Aqueous Cuscious Todus, from the album Rio, Exolent. This is Shantae Moore.
1: I was just calling.
0: Can't do it.

yes, can't do this no more. Oh, isn't it marvellous? Let's have something from Terry. Terry Walker, open your mind. Oh, yeah.

Just a few little things to mention coming up in the not too distant future. Yes, and we have Lionel back. Yes, Lionel Malkin will be back. Yes, each Friday, 10 a.m. till noon, cats. The mid-morning mix with Malks and all 80s classics. Yes, indeed. So don't forget to check that out each Friday, 10 a.m. till noon. Yes, indeed. Some great stuff there. And the great British Bake Off. And it's Friday the 24th and Saturday the 25th of April 2026 at 7:30 p.m. Yes, Sunday 26th of April 2:30 p.m. And the doors open 6:45 and 1:45 respectively. And it's at the Grosvenor Ballroom, Grosvenor Street, Wallasey, C44 1AQ. So get down there. I think the tickets are £12, including booking fee. Yeah, wow. I tell you what, if you're hungry, don't go there. You'll just eat everything, won't you? Hey. And of course, Rec 44, the Sober Bar in Marks Street. It's always open Monday, Friday. Yes, 9 till 9 pm. Saturday, Sunday, 1 pm to 9 pm. So honestly, just check the Rec 41 Facebook and get down there. Great people. And just relax. Indeed. And don't forget that each day there's a plethora of music on Vintage Radio, and it goes on all day, all week, 24/7. Yes. So check it out, cats. You won't be disappointed.

marvellous the fact we're on this Tuesday at the Black Horse, where the trad jazz starts at 8:30, the Black Horse Heswell School Lane. And of course I'll be on over in Liverpool in Keith's Wine Bar, Lark Lane. Many, many weird and wonderful people will come in there, and music's great, so if you can make it down there, please get in there, please be there. You won't be disappointed, I'm telling you.

This is the Michael Jackson track that was out many moons ago. And this is I Can't Help It. This is beautiful. This is Will Downing.

0: 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And don't forget, on WhatsApp, on 074 21 44 1409, and we look forward to hearing from you.
1: This is an old one. Well, it's a classic really, but I'm going to play it now. This is Phyllis Hyman. You Know How to Love Me.

0: I was wondering whether you'd gathered again now, all ready for the frail, if you weren't for that.
1: Sir, perhaps I'll be able to understand you if you talk slowly. Now, I'm sure it's my fault, but do me a favour, slowly.
0: I have, for many crathers, almost certain investment moat craven for him, and with all this trail, so I can follow through him to gate for you.
1: I give in. I just don't understand.
2: I do.
1: You do?
2: I understand. He gobbledygooks.
1: I don't care what he eats.
2: You don't understand.
1: Oh, no, I don't understand. Translate it.
0: How do you do?
2: How do you do? Mad to play interpret?
0: Well, how extraordinary is necessary for Doolittle these. But you can strail though this message, tell these Peatlowers and Mr. Hayden's that there was Golden.
2: Mr. Handy, you'll have to prepare yourself for a shock. This gentleman is your landlord, and he's just given you notice to quit.
1: Quit? Just because I don't talk his language? Brace your prejudice.

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1: I am sure we would all chip in towards the cost of the rent increase.
2: Oh, yeah, sure.
1: Yes.
3: Yeah. No, we're not having that. We'll have to find new premises.
1: Where? Took you 3 months to find this place, and it's no palace.
4: That's the end of helping hands.
5: Oh, back to the labour exchange. Oh, no. Surely there must be some way out.
6: Yeah, that door, we're sunk.
7: Well, you're a defeatist lot. Surely there's something we can do about it.
3: No, we'll just have to be sensible about it. It's a matter of business. In his shoes, I'd do exactly the same thing.
6: If I was in his shoes, I'd run for my life.
3: But it's not going to solve our problem, is it?
8: All conscious and deep in a sheddy tear for those problems, the human being, the sub found a wet seal in the water dangling nearly moldy. But I've got to suffer, sir, and I would say that you could all still remain if you couldn't suffer just a small gracious generups.
9: Our landlord says he has been very moved by our loyalty to this enterprise and by the nature of the enterprise itself. We can stay.
6: Oh, good.
3: Oh, well, that's nice. Thank you.
9: If we do something for him.
3: What?
10: Confused? You will be. Forget me not. This is Patrice Rushen.

man, what a track. That was Patrice Rushen, and you may remember that from Men in Black. The funniest thing when I'm watching it, Creature was dancing with the Men in Black, and then when she sings out loud, it starts singing. Well, weird. Confused me that for a few days, I must say, but even so, I enjoyed the film. Oh, wasn't it marvellous? What time is it? It's just gone. Let's see, 25 to 10? Yeah, we've got loads of time. We've got loads of time, cats. So I'm going to go for this, hey? About time we had some of this.

0: following those seven rollicking rescuers, the Anthill Mob, their courageous car, Chugaboom, and that villain of villains, the Hooded Claw. Penelope Pitstop, heiress to a vast fortune, is in perpetual peril from her fortune-seeking guardian, Sylvester Sneakley, who, unknown to her, is really the Hooded Claw. But foiling this fiend's foul plots are Penelope's ever-present protectors, the Anthill Mob.
1: I'll get you, Penelope Pitstop.
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1: Miracles of modern science. I'm stimulating my hair follicles and brushing my teeth at the same time.
2: It looks really good.
3: Ma'am, he says you yelled at him again.
4: I yelled. I just used the volume God gave me. He keep acting grown, but still on my Wi-Fi.
3: Man, whatever.
4: He can move out when he learn how to move up.
3: All right, all right, let's keep the peace today.
4: Only thing lower than them grades is
5: you. Boy, you out here writing tickets like you own the place?
6: Just doing my job, ma'am.
5: Son, you look like a rent-a-cop that got left on layaway.
6: That's cold, ma'am.
5: Cold? Baby, that's a light breeze.
7: Son, you out here trying to look tough, but you built like a refrigerator with arms. Don't puff your chest at me.
8: Ma'am.
7: Don't ma'am me. You got them baby cheeks and thinking you intimidating. Boy, I've been... Now listen here, big man. You knocked on my door like you paying the mortgage. You don't pay no bills here, do you?
6: No, ma'am.
7: Then quit knocking like the IRS, all right?
6: Yes, ma'am.
7: Why your vest so tight? You look like a can of busted biscuits. Go on, take a deep breath before you pop a seam. I ain't passing.
9: You ain't riding me no ticket, baby. I've been driving longer than you've been alive.
8: Ma'am, you were going 40 in a 25.
9: And you were born slow, so what's your excuse?
10: Ma'am, go ahead and tell them what you just told me.
11: I said, son, them shoes look like they lost a custody battle for your ankles.
10: Oh, come on.
11: And that hoodie, it's hanging on for dear life like a hairline at 25. Boy, get a mirror.
10: Yo.
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1: 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You can have me later.
2: Sold classics.
1: All right, sucker. I hear you got some rap for me. 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
2: Sold classics.
3: First things first, you dig?
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5: Hey, what's up now?
6: Brother, what's up?
2: Sold classics.

Oh yes, that was Phil Perry. And beautiful. You make me feel brand new, the stylistic square. And he does a really good job of that. Well, cat-esses, I hope you've enjoyed tonight's programme. And you've just relaxed, took it easy. And I'm going to say goodnight now and play you out with another stylistics, but it's the real stylistics. So from me, have a lovely sleep, sweet dreams, God bless, and I'll catch you soon. Night, night.